0: Hakkı. 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
0: Thank you, Jesus.
1: Oh, go, go, go, go, go, go.
0: On in the Sunday.
1: Hallelujah, today is Sunday.
0: Aleluya.
1: Oh, go. In the month of June 2026. Let me pray for you.
0: Tell your CB.
1: I point upon you. Power to hasten your journey. Now receive that power. Spirit of delay working upon you.
0: Come
1: I pray. Those doors that are shut. Covenant open them.
0: Oh, Bogwa fa. Tony ko pada sen.
1: Arrows that want to be set back.
0: Oja de lara.
1: Hey, cast out.
0: Now
1: stealing from you your dream.
0: Oh, digige. Tony lo luwa ne kagbadua.
1: This is the last of your
0: boy.
1: All those dreaming are seeing their
0: dreams. I want to one experience setback.
1: All those experiences setback.
0: Oh, nigga.
1: Today, this very day.
0: You
1: are not to enter to prayer.
0: Well,
1: with fasting.
0: Mother, baby, pa, go meta.
1: Don't forget by three.
0: Lama to break.
1: You are going to break.
0: So, I need combined prayer.
1: Let me. Have you combined prayers today?
0: You go branches.
1: In all our branches.
0: Oh, God, don't miss your branch. Lenny.
1: Don't miss that your branch for anything.
0: I tell one fellele.
1: Don't the fellele.
0: Nibadon.
1: At Ibadon.
0: Rainbow Buster.
1: Rainbow Buster.
0: Ni fellele straight.
1: At fellele straight.
0: I tell one lakura.
1: And those in Akure,
0: Ondoro,
1: Ondoro,
0: Latipade.
1: That's what we are missing.
0: Ijebode,
1: Ijebode,
0: Ijari.
1: We are meeting at Ijari.
0: Only one I'm missing, Bogbo Nyale.
1: I am sent to everyone today.
0: Fruit to Meji.
1: Two different fruits.
0: At bottled water.
1: I want bottled water.
0: Logbe Bodo.
1: You are bringing it to the church.
0: No, God or Dek, but that's
1: it. No one should send you backward again.
0: Ken, Yamati, Nisi, Beta, Akwani, Komani.
1: You don't have to have had before that to have another again.
0: Sir, I'm banning it on him.
1: Maybe you have before you don't have again.
0: Oh, Mabo Serila.
1: Oh, you will really feel it, sir.
0: Oh, Nekpa da Toro.
1: Oh, nipada toro. So
0: what he assigned and what go come?
1: Some battles have been assigned.
0: Lots of frustrate here.
1: So frustrate
0: here. One on one.
1: They were sent.
0: As I love frustrate.
1: That just frustrate this person.
0: You know, you let me.
1: Trouble their life.
0: I just quote that people could have.
1: Let them feel like they should not be in the world.
0: Fumbe, fumbe.
1: Dry them completely.
0: Fumbe.
1: Dry them.
0: Fumbe.
1: Dry them up.
0: Toba tiri benye.
1: You already saw.
0: You know, man did any.
1: You need to rise against
0: it. You can feel sawada.
1: You don't joke with it.
0: Oga.
1: My brother.
0: Ogbele ito lo ti suwe.
1: You know, you are saying I'm tired.
0: Shelo muno.
1: You are just making enemy happy.
0: Oh, don't feel close on
1: the post. You are saying what you want them to say.
0: Oh, the quarterback by boxing.
1: You see, I mean, in a boxing match.
0: See, your opponent is better
1: than
0: the cage.
1: When the opponent stands stronger than the
0: opponent.
1: And he say, I'm giving up.
0: And he am a for soccer.
1: That opponent will be giving up.
0: That's what
1: they want them to hear now. That you say, I am tired. Then he say,
0: I say, say, we're halfway.
1: You are just halfway to the year.
0: Oh, but it's here.
1: You should not be tired yet.
0: First half.
1: Then he got the first half. You should not be tired.
0: The end is the
1: end. The end is the end.
0: Oh, God,
1: you need to fight that.
0: Oh, my God.
1: You need to fight that.
0: Oh, God, defeat
1: you.
0: Yes. God, defeat
1: you.
0: You're undefeatable.
1: Oh, Jebori. Oh, Jebori.
0: Stop him.
1: I will not be tired.
0: I will not
1: stop me.
0: So, people say, sorry.
1: I'm speaking now. I will come back to the other side.
0: Come on, better.
1: Those powers.
0: Stop me. Those
1: powers. Stop me.
0: Or root down one.
1: Those powers.
0: Say
1: amen.
0: Amen.
1: I decree wealth.
0: And
1: bless
0: your water
1: into your
0: hands.
1: Amen.
0: In the name of
1: Jesus.
0: I fell on hallelujah.
1: Want to go and shout and say hallelujah. Glory to God.
0: Hosanna
1: to you. Hosanna and life.
0: I will come like by me.
1: Then we enter into prayer.
0: Oh my God.
1: You will really pray today.
0: Oh my God.
1: You will swear
0: in prayer.
1: Today is pure prayer. Pure prayer.
0: Hallelujah.
1: Let's go and shout and
0: say hallelujah.
1: Now go to your altar.
0: I felt quite to you.
1: We want to erase every shame.
0: Hallelujah, meje.
1: Seven hallelujah.
0: Ogo meje.
1: Glory seven times.
0: Hosanna meje.
1: Hosanna seven times.
0: See.
1: Life seven times.
0: Yeah, right.
1: Shake your body.
0: Hallelujah, meje.
1: That's seven times. Hallelujah, make it powerful.
0: Ibito man kodju si. Oh yeah, kodju si be. Oh yeah, oh yeah, oh yeah.
1: Two,
0: hallelujah, three,
1: hallelujah,
0: four, hallelujah, five, hallelujah, six, hallelujah, seven. Oh, yeah, could you see bit of Monte Kyogo? Medina logo. Oh, yeah, yeah, yeah. Two, three, four, five, six, seven. Could you see bit of Timothy or Sana?
1: Oh,
0: Tabe Koval any
1: pop. We want to come and let
0: you. Nick Bamedje.
1: Seven times.
0: Oh, Sana.
2: Hosanna! 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
0: 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Oh yo yo yo yo.
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1: There are some.
0: Won mo le fun wara.
1: They cannot get me go. Won le fun.
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0: Bo wo won bejeji.
1: But they are two hands.
0: O le da wara ni.
1: Can pray with me.
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0: Ara pa won
1: da. 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
0: so pe eyin aye o.
1: Say you are yours.
0: E le ba ogo
1: mi. 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
0: 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Can be tell
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1: Release me.
0: And Yawere.
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0: 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And Jawaloro. And Yawere. I don't see a jet.
1: That minister of which
0: come bank and jam me
1: lower. His fight is for me.
0: Oh, yeah, daddy, liar.
1: Die!
0: And I see a walk.
1: That minister of that
0: don't die, semi
1: room. Destroy my wife.
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1: room. Destroy my life.
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1: room.
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1: 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Mo bere fun e. I ask for you.
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1: 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The Lord arrest them.
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4: le ogo mi pada wa mi
1: ko ba jo mo logo
4: if I just die
1: o need their adua yo
4: you need this prayer
1: ki soro etan le
4: lo about deception
1: ki se oro pe ki ma we mra
4: ito pa mi
1: to ba gba adua
4: if you don't pray
1: o pada gba
4: you will later pray o
1: me die le na o pada gba
4: just
1: suffer me
4: you have to stop
1: only akoko run wa le le
4: I think the time to sleep
1: pray say
4: you are not praying now.
1: Ode ma pada da.
4: You later pray.
1: Ode pada da.
4: I will later pray.
1: Nigba ti owo erodu.
4: When the hand of God.
1: Ba won meyin.
4: Came against
1: them. Oko mu Jacob.
4: Let's do Jesus.
1: In chapter 12.
4: Chapter 12.
1: Arakunrin Johannes.
4: The father of John.
1: Obe ori e.
4: Cut off his head.
1: Obe ni.
4: He cut it off.
1: Kini en just say.
4: What did God do?
1: Won be sinu adura.
4: They ran into prayer.
1: Obe nu adura. Langeli kan lo tun peteru le lo. So I only two ogo ele.
4: You can deliver God.
1: Only Dubai lo.
4: You can be mad at
1: this. To ba gbegbe se.
4: People take the right step.
1: Gbogbo ona lo ja si fagba.
4: All road lead to fagba.
1: To ba wa leko.
4: If I let
1: fagba.
4: Fagba.
1: Ba de fagba bus stop.
4: We get to fagba bus stop.
1: So pon lo si lo.
4: Na de na go lo lo.
1: Lo
4: lo. Lo lo bus stop.
1: Egbe fagba lo wa.
4: That's the type of
1: egbe gberun mo
4: lo. That's the friend of God.
1: O ti ri tan tin tu wole.
4: Them copy
1: in thousands.
4: De egbe gberun.
1: Wa ma tu wole.
4: Rushing
1: 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Ikorodu.
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1: Aji
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1: Sabe kuro.
4: Sabe kuro.
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4: Go to the ogijo.
1: E lo church la.
4: Go to church.
1: I se wa waju wa. E te wa ni Abekuta.
4: Go to Abekuta.
1: Opako.
4: Go to Opako.
1: Adi be.
4: Te mi dope bus stop.
1: Gbogbo ni ajo week tani tan.
4: All the journey of the week.
1: Lo sa kuro lo je
4: bode. 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
1: Pastor yin tele wa
4: clean. Your master se follow
1: us. O si gbe ororo
4: dan. I have come with
1: oil. Si Abekuta la.
4: Abekuta is
1: better. E te wa ni Ekiti.
4: Go to Ekiti.
1: Ori oke wa.
4: Amanti.
1: O nbe inu housing.
4: Is in the housing estate.
1: Our ladies of Fatima.
4: Our lady of Fatima.
1: And here lower.
4: That's where you
1: invite. In the estate here.
4: At Afao Road.
1: Ibe lower.
4: That's where you invite.
1: Afao Road.
4: Yes sir.
1: Aja.
4: Aja.
1: Betu.
4: Betu.
1: Leyin mefe
4: gadi. Behind mefe gadi.
1: Ibe lori oke
4: wawa. That's where the mountain is.
1: Eyi ti e wa ni Ilorin.
4: Those in Ilorin.
1: Amoyo.
4: Amoyo.
1: Ake Usola.
4: Ake Usola.
1: Lori oke obo
4: wa. That is where the mountain of glory is.
1: Eyi ti ori yin mu.
4: Hold your head.
1: Efe se jele.
4: Stand your feet.
1: Tani alagbara na.
4: Who is that strong man?
1: To so aso tele odisi ogo.
4: I beg no need for mercy.
1: Eta lo fa iku.
4: So jam out of that.
1: Ogo mi dide.
4: Glory alone.
1: Mata.
4: Begin to shout.
1: Oyo yo yo yo.
4: Amen.
1: Amen.
4: Amen. Amen. Amen. Amen. Amen. Amen. Amen. Amen. Amen. Amen. Amen. Amen. Amen. Amen. Amen. Amen. Amen. Amen. Amen. Amen. Amen. Amen. Amen. Amen. Amen. Amen. Amen. Amen. Amen. Amen. Amen. Amen. Amen. Amen. Amen. Amen. Amen. Amen. Amen. Amen. Amen. Amen. Amen. Amen. Amen. Amen. Amen. Amen. Amen. Amen. Amen. Amen. Amen. Amen. Amen. Amen. Amen. Amen. Amen. Amen. Amen. Amen. Amen. Amen. Amen. Amen. Amen. Amen. Amen. Amen. Amen. Amen. Amen. Amen. Amen. Amen. Amen. 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
2: today is the 7th
1: ti a ti n gbadua
2: that we have been praying
1: gbogbo adua ta gba
2: all our prayers so far
1: o gba sorry covenant seed tele
2: that our covenant seed for today
1: ma je mu eni
2: the covenant offering
1: oni idamewa ninu
2: your tithe should be there
1: oni ore re ninu
2: your offering should be there
1: gbogbo yin ni mo ni ke lo sore
2: and I told everybody go and do good
1: e de oluwa wo le
2: the lord and
1: so ni ojo sunday
2: today being sunday
1: oluwa
2: lord
1: mo say idamewa
2: I pay my tithe
1: mo say je ti mo je tele
2: I pay all my vows
1: gbogbo palagbara ni o
2: I believe you are
1: si go adua
2: mi and you will answer my prayer
1: oya si ma gbadua
2: amen lord answer you
1: go adua
2: amen
1: yo go adua
2: amen
1: yo go adua
2: amen
1: in the name of jesus
2: amen
1: phone account number ti phone number
2: 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God bless you.
1: I'm lost in church.
2: We are going to church now. Let us meet there.
1: Amen.
2: Anyone you see, down there, I will use my.

0: last week was our first time here.
1: Wow.
0: So the prophet, the man of God, now said that we should pray against the spirit of death. There was honey we brought. We licked the honey. We took it home. He said we should put it in front of our door. As we are going inside the house, we should put it. So me, I'm almost crying. My husband said, no, come put the honey. So I dropped it in front of our door. That very night, my son was betting. And when he came, I said, Mommy, I was stepping on something like Indomie. The thing was soft. We have a jacuzzi, a use for betting. So I went into the bedroom. I searched. I did not see anything. So I told my husband that maybe something entered, and it has gone away. My husband said we should just pray that we just coming from the church, that I should not be afraid. So lo and behold, the next day my daughter was washing, she was brushing her teeth, and she saw the snake come out of the toilet.
2: Yes.
0: The snake came out and she was screaming. I said, what is it? My husband went, what is it? My husband saw it. He now ran out and brought the mortar. Before he could come, the snake has entered in the rug, and he has even changed to the color of the rug. So we are looking for it. Then the thing now ran at again. My husband now hit it. I missed. I said, please kill it. So I was on top of the chair. I was telling him, I said, kill it. The thing now ran outside. My husband went outside and smashed the head of the snake. So I want to thank God, because that Wednesday we slept with that snake.
1: Mm.
0: But my husband killed it on Thursday morning.
1: Wow.
0: And this morning,
1: you came on Wednesday.
0: Yes.
1: I blessed the honey.
0: Yes.
1: I told it to drop little at
0: in front of the door.
1: Of the door
0: going.
1: So that every evil spirit in your house can be revealed.
0: Yes.
1: And the next day, that Thursday, you saw a snake in your living.
0: In our, yes, in our
1: wow.
0: house.
1: And your husband killed it.
0: Yes.
1: Wow. Congratulations to
0: Thank
1: you.
0: Thank you so much, sir.
1: So come, let me pray for you.

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1: He said he's going to speak like the most high.
0: Olorun wa ri pe o gberaga.
1: And God said he had discovered he has taken pride.
0: O dite
1: in that plot.
0: O koja aye.
1: And has burned his boundary.
0: Gba na la wa le ku Olorun.
1: That is then he's been sent away from heaven.
0: Ti a ba wa wo ifihan ori kejila.
1: If you look at Revelation chapter 12,
0: ninu ese kesan re lati ri ile jade re ku ni waju Olorun.
1: In verse 9 we see the way of the time has been set.
0: Egbon ti John ori.
1: Here see what John saw.
2: Asi le dragon la na jade.
0: Ale jade.
2: Ejo lailai ni.
0: Aha.
2: Ti an pe ni Yesu.
0: Aha.
2: Ati Satani.
0: Aha.
2: Ti an tin tan gbogbo aye je.
0: Oto. Eye ni Olorun.
1: People of God.
0: Ne lati wa le su ku Olorun.
1: It is here Satan was sent away from the heaven.
0: Nigba to koja aye re.
1: When he passed his boundary.
0: Nigba to ditem Olorun.
1: When he rebelled against God.
0: Nigba to gberaga si Olorun.
1: When he exalted himself to God.
0: Aleku.
1: He was driven.
0: Olorun ro loye.
1: God dethroned him.
0: Gba gbogbo ipo re lo
1: re. Take away all his position.
0: Egbo eyin eniyan Olorun.
1: Here the people of God.
0: Igba ta le jade.
1: When he was sent out.
0: O wa ta gbogbo aye je.
1: He started to deceive the whole world.
0: O wa di ota Olorun.
1: Now become the enemy of God.
0: Opo angeli lo ba jade ku Olorun.
1: A lot of angels followed him.
0: Tori awon mi awon kan gba ti e.
1: Some actually take side with him.
0: Ta ba wo iwe Juda.
1: When we go to the book of Judah.
0: Ori kan na ni ese kefa re o fi han wa awon angeli.
1: All the angels that do not keep their position that support Satan, they were driven along with him. Since then, the earth becomes insulin value.
0: Aye wa di aye iro.
1: And the word become lie.
0: Itanje.
1: Deceived.
0: Agabagebe.
1: And the grass truth.
0: Aye wa da ye agbere.
1: And the word become an adultery.
0: Oje pansaga.
1: And from Christian.
0: Ese lo ansa koso aye.
1: Sin not govern the heart.
0: Aye je un ti o wa titi. Ogba ni to ba feran aye.
1: Those who love the word. They will live a life that will be an antagonist of God. The Bible says, whoever loves the word, the love of God is not in that person. Because it's that in the word. That is loss of the eye and the boast of the pride. Life of robbery.
0: Panshaga.
1: Adultery,
0: panion,
1: murdering,
0: fifi etan ba eni keji lo.
1: Working with deceit is the neighbor.
0: Eri pe Psalm 12, o wi pe
1: Psalm 12,
0: Dani Oluwa,
1: who is the Lord?
0: Ntori awon eni wa bi Olorun dase ninu aye.
1: Because those unrighteous are living.
0: Esun ta gbogbo aye je.
1: Satan is deceiving the world.
0: Gbogbo aye si gba ti e.
1: And the word is accepted him. What is that embedded in the word? That is it is pain. As a pain.
0: If you are Jenny.
1: This one being with it.
0: Or
1: what is in the word?
0: It's
1: not forever. One of the things we run after in the word. Money. Position. Honor.
0: Atibobo. Ile to dara moto olukiki
1: and good house and good cars
0: gbogbe o wa fun gba die
1: all are temporary
0: ile ama owo ama jo
1: building can collapse or being got burnt
0: moto ama danu
1: car can be has got an accident
0: ile ama gbe
1: it can be stolen by armed robbers
0: moto ama gbe na
1: and a car can caught fire
0: ile loro lana ko si dolo si loni
1: you might be wealth yesterday today you might become a pauper. Someone who's well to do yesterday can today become a pauper. What is that in the world? This world is full of deceit. The Bible says you must not be the lover of the world. If you love the world, you will behave like the world live.
0: Please.
1: The children of the world are full of drunks. And the M.
0: Those
1: who have love and close with word. The love of God is not present in them. I said the thought of God is right not in them.
0: ase ofin ilana Olorun mo.
1: He refused to obey and hearken to the commandment of God.
0: The Bible fi wi pe,
1: that is why the Bible says,
0: ta ba fera aye o,
1: if you be the love of the world,
0: aye yin koja lo,
1: this world is passing away,
0: ko wa fun gba kupo,
1: is not for a long period,
0: aye n koja lo,
1: the world is passing,
0: pelu gbogbo ife ku fe to wa nbe,
1: with all the lust in it,
0: pelu gbogbo ese to wa nbe,
1: with all the sin imbibed in it,
0: aye n koja lo pelu gbogbo oro to wa nbe,
1: is passing on with all the wealth,
0: yo koja pelu ipo ola to wa nbe,
1: we pass away with the position and honor that is
0: bonteni an le to so ni dota Olorun,
1: all what one is pushing that makes one to be the enemy of God,
0: yo koja lo pelu aye,
1: all this we pass away with the word
0: laipe,
1: short one,
0: Olorun o pa aro aye yi,
1: God is going to change the world,
0: awon ti o ba se fe Olorun,
1: those who did love of God,
0: aye kan ton bo leyin yi ta wa,
1: another word is coming after this,
0: a to ba se fe Olorun,
1: those who do the will of God,
0: awon ni o lo sinu aye yen,
1: they are the people to inherit that new world,
0: awon ni o wa lai,
1: they are the one to live forever,
0: ari alaye ta wa,
1: we shall be seeing them on this
0: ari alaye tin bo,
1: and we shall see them in the next coming world,
0: ninu aye titun,
1: we're going to be seen in the new world
0: ti Olorun ton se leri,
1: which God has promised.
0: So ita ba ka Psalm 102,
1: if you read the book of Psalm 102,
0: verse 25, ti o je ka mo pe,
1: verse 25,
0: o je ka mo gbangba wi pe,
1: it make us to know that
0: aye yi,
1: this world,
0: a o paro e,
1: is going to be changed,
0: orun gan,
1: the heaven itself,
0: a o paro e,
1: is going to be changed,
0: tori na gbogbo awon kan won,
1: therefore all this works,
0: o wa titi lai,
1: never last,
0: kini di na o fi paro orun,
1: why are they going to change the heaven,
0: esu ti da orun ru,
1: Satan has destroyed the
0: baba
1: heaven,
0: baba n soro ese,
1: when we talk of sin,
0: orun lese ti bere,
1: sin started right from the
0: esu
1: heaven,
0: esu da beru,
1: Satan has destroyed it,
0: o si jebi to mo julo,
1: and is the holiest place,
0: orun si jebu gbe Olorun,
1: and heaven happens to be the city of God,
0: daru,
1: at the moment Satan has destroyed,
0: awa to orun na paro,
1: and that is the reason why the heaven is going
0: aye
1: to be changed,
0: awa paro,
1: now the world is going to be changed,
0: ma ma se fe Olorun,
1: are those who did the will of God,
0: atagba Olorun gbo,
1: and who accept God,
0: atasimile Olorun,
1: those who rest upon him,
0: atapofin Olorun,
1: those who keep his word,
0: awon ta fe n t'Olorun fe,
1: those who love what God wants,
0: Bible wi pe,
1: the Bible says,
0: awon wa titi,
1: they will live forever,
0: awon wa titi,
1: they will live forever,
0: dobe egberun odun ti Jesu n ba se laye,
1: the thousand years that Jesus is going to reign the world,
0: awon wa me,
1: they will be present there,
0: idoba aye raye,
1: and the everlasting life,
0: to tun ma pari gbogbo aye,
1: that will be the conclusion of the whole world,
0: pelu orun titun to n bo,
1: with the new heaven that is coming,
0: awon omo Olorun o wa me,
1: the children of God shall be present there,
0: eje ka ka iwe Jacob,
1: let's book the book of James,
0: Jacob 4:4,
1: 4:4,
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0: on
2: jo
0: wu gidi gidi
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0: eyin
1: people of God,
0: bibeli je ka mo pe,
1: that make it known to us,
0: ogbe eyin te ngbe gbe aye pansaga,
1: those who live in an adulterous life,
0: iba aye re ni,
1: you are just in a friendship with
0: pansaga okunrin,
1: that of a man,
0: pansaga obinrin,
1: an adulteress of a woman,
0: agbere okunrin ati obinrin,
1: and the fruit of men and women,
0: oniruru ife ku fe,
1: all this lost love,
0: oniruru iwa imo,
1: all this behavior that is unpure,
0: bibeli wi pe,
1: the Bible says,
0: gbogbo awon ta ba wa be,
1: those who are in this position category, they are the enemy of God. If you now look at it in this form, the enemy of God are so numerous this present time. Now take note, the world is not just being civilized with sin. Sin is used as a civilizer.
0: Ese la fin gbegbe aye omo jaye jaye,
1: use the scene to be a lifestyle of enjoying the world.
0: Awon kan pera awon lomo jaye jaye,
1: some say they are the children that enjoy the world,
0: se na dan pera awon be,
1: those who refer themselves
0: to ronu ni,
1: because they do not think,
0: gbogbo yin o ti eraye on je mo,
1: and you don't even have that pleasure any longer.
0: Awon taye nje won po ju awon dan jaye lo,
1: those the world is eating or enjoying the world is more than those who are enjoying the world. those children of
0: God,
1: the lifestyle of being enjoying the world is one that brought the untimely death. And where we have bloodlet in everywhere and different causes, the word of God is something that cannot be referred
0: to.
1: And the word of God is now being to be jest upon. Everybody has rejected the word of God.
0: They
1: said they are enjoying the world. They drive us to drinks and therefore meeting with animals. A child is meeting with another. They
0: said
1: they are enjoying the world. The men are now plaiting their hair like a female. Calling themselves the children
0: of the
1: women, we are the librarians. And we have the gay with men. What cannot be found in animal is not being found in woman. When I see two men go that he go and are having meeting, they don't do that. It is men that does that.
0: What
1: they refer to me as the enjoying children of enjoyment. You that don't have power over your life, and you're trying yourself as a child. If you can speak in the morning, and you can be dead by afternoon. You can speak in the afternoon, and
0: you
1: can be dead and
0: before
1: you. The one who can be seen today, and will not see tomorrow. You are calling yourself the child of enjoyment.
0: All
1: those who refer themselves to this form, they are all that of yesterday. Therefore, people of God, and the daughter of man, and that of woman, the friendship with the world,
0: an
1: enemy unto the God. Again, against the world, don't be unfriended with the world, and do not live the life of the enemy of God. Everybody, let's look at what the first Timothy said. Chapter 5. Verse
0: 6.
1: Let's hear what he said. This word of the word. Try to separate yourself as the word has said.
0: Yes.
2: Shuba. Eni ti o ba fara re fun aye jije.
0: Gbogbo eni to ba fi re fa aye jije.
2: O ku nigba ti o wa laye.
0: Aha, nkan ti Bible wi ni pe.
1: What the Bible said is this.
0: O ba ni o ma jaye jaye.
1: You say you are a child of enjoyment.
0: Obere to wo lo ma gbe.
1: Now you just take any other woman that
0: is. O ti to wo lo ma mu.
1: That you drink any beer that's.
0: O ma gbe mi o ma ni keji.
1: That you're going to be modern in your neighbor. And because of
0: money,
1: because of the word, because of the on, and the Bible now refers you as a dead. Those who love the word, they are already dead. When they believe they are alive, they are dead. Because their lives cannot be longer. They don't have a long life in the world. If they die in the world, they will not die in heaven too. Because there's another death for those who are ungodly. This is the one the Bible refers to as the second death. The second death is one that gave back the eternity
0: life.
1: Take note of the word of God, you people of God. And don't you take the notes as God done is done, and the day break, your lifetime is being reduced. You are drawing near to death, and death is now coming closer. Children of God, all, please take notes of this. Why the scripture said, don't love the world. There's nothing that is lovely in the world. What caused you laughter yesterday can make you to become at weep today. What is that you can rely on? What is that you can sit? The world that not cause someone to be happy. All people of God, remove your hand from the world.
0: Eka Rome ori kejila.
1: Romans chapter 12.
0: Eka ntese kejire wi.
1: Verse 2.
2: Ki e ma si dara yin po ma aye yi.
0: E mo so fun yin lekan pe.
1: I'm telling you the other time.
0: Ogbe yin o ma ijoba Olorun.
1: All you children of God.
0: Ogbe yin ti e fe ba Jesu joba.
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1: Those of you who don't use this word as just
0: reign with Jesus. 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
1: Those of you in the expectant of the government of God.
0: Oh yeah, talk about it. Ki e
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0: Aha.
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0: Aha. Dibele winiye.
1: This is what the scripture says.
0: Ma dara yin po mo aye.
1: Don't conform to the world.
0: Aye ti o duro.
1: The world that is never still.
0: Aye ti o layo.
1: This world that has no joy.
0: Aye ti ayo aro re ki dale.
1: The world that the joy of the morning could not tarry the night.
0: Aye ti ogo aro re ki dale.
1: The world that the glory in the early could not tarry to the evening.
0: Aye de yan re rin la aro to sokun losan.
1: The world is someone can laugh in the morning and start weeping in the afternoon.
0: Oh, ne time laye.
1: You don't have any time in the world.
0: Igba kukuru laye.
1: You have that the world has a very short time.
0: Eye pe de ni itan.
1: I'm not quite long, someone will become an Easter. That's what the Bible said. Do not conform with the world. Say change. In the word of God and become new. Seek for God. Where you can find him. It's not my long. Hear what the scripture said.
0: 2
1: Timothy.
0: Chapter
1: 3.
0: E wa gbo nkan ti Olorun wa nka le fun wa.
1: Hear what God is now letting us.
0: E ma ka oro Olorun.
1: Be reading the scripture well.
0: E ma tele.
1: And follow it.
0: E ma tele.
1: Please follow it.
0: Igba ti akoko ta wa yi.
1: The period we are.
0: Ati bo si igba ewu.
1: We are now in the danger.
0: Ewu tara.
1: And the dangers of the flesh.
0: Ewu teme.
1: And that of the spirit.
0: Ewu ari laaro ari losan.
1: The danger we saw him in the morning
0: ari
1: losan
0: ari lalemo.
1: We see him in the afternoon but we could not find him in the evening.
0: Awa ninu ewu.
1: We are serious in a danger.
0: Ewu igba ikeyin.
1: In the perilous day.
0: Tori pe ko ni pe mo.
1: Because it won't take long.
0: But Olorun yo lu agogo aye o si siwo.
1: When God is going to ring the bell and the world is going to be folded up.
0: Ori keta lati sekene so.
2: Oti sa ni oro na.
0: Timothy ukeji.
1: 2 Timothy.
0: Ori keta.
1: Chapter 3.
0: Lati sekene.
1: From verse 1.
0: Shuba.
2: Eyi ni ki o mo.
0: Gbogbo eyin te n gbo n ti a n wi lowo lowo.
1: Those of you are listening to what we say right now.
0: Eyi ni ki o mo o.
2: Beni ikeyin ojo.
0: Ni ikeyin ojo.
2: Igba ewu yo de.
0: Aha.
2: Nitori awon eniyan yo je olufe ti ara won.
0: Ise ri n te ki si eyin eniyan.
1: This is what you do not take note of.
0: I say akoko te nfin ya yo yi.
1: This period of time you are rejoicing.
0: Akoko te ro pa ye nda.
1: It when you see the world is getting good.
0: Igba na lo n ba je.
1: Then it's getting worse.
0: Eyin ni ka ma o.
1: This is what you should know.
0: Igba ewu yo de.
1: And the evil time is going to arrive.
0: Nti o si mu ewu wa ni pe.
1: And what is going to bring that danger?
0: Odi olufe tara
1: won. Everybody will be lover of self.
0: Oro Olorun o ni le ku aye ni danuma.
1: And the word of God will not be able to guide the world.
0: Oro Olorun o ni joyan lojumo.
1: And the word of God will be insignificant to woman.
0: Oro Olorun a di yeye.
1: And the word of God will become a script.
0: Olugunuku a ma gbegbe aye aiberu Olorun.
1: And everyone will be living the word of unfearful of God.
0: Ah, ne gboran si joba lenu asi ne gboro si Olorun to da wa ne gboro si lenu.
1: We will not be obedient to government neither even unto God itself.
0: Olugunuku ma se ife enu ara re.
1: Everybody will be doing that of his own will.
0: Arufin o po laye.
1: Disobedient lawbreaker will be much in the world.
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It's 18 minutes gone past the hour of 7 o'clock. On the AM side, to say good morning and thanks for staying with us on Time and 887 FM, Ilorin, Kwara State, Nigeria. This new sponge reaching you from Diamond 887 FM, Nigeria. Good morning. And I'm your host, Precious, for Labi D. Here are the headlines trending in the news this morning. Police rescue Adelabu's sister, twin sons from kidnappers. Obi Ford's Tinubu security strategy hardens the comprehensive approach to insecurity. Kidnappers of ex-army general release a video demand livestock members as released. And moving on away from that to the EFCC matters, this is EFCC clears air on suspect alleged death in detention. Saraki Haid Ford Ladi Azan's 25 years loyalty claim label exit political optimism. First batch of Kwara Hajj pilgrims to return from Saudi Arabia Sunday. Moving on to the foreign scene, Israeli attack in Lebanon kills 12 people, including high-ranking officers. And moving on to the world of sport, friendly Abu to miss Super Eagles versus Portugal in Germany. Now the news in detail. Operatives of the Nigerian Police Force have rescued Mrs. Olaide Busayo Adiguke, John and Paul, our 12-year-old twin son, Peter and Paul, alive during a late-night rescue operation carried out around 7:30 p.m. on Saturday, June 6, 2026. Two suspected kidnappers were neutralized in a gondola with police operatives while two firearms were recovered from the gang. Vanguard reports and sustained intelligence tracking and tactical pressure forced the kidnappers into the confrontations with operatives leading to the successful rescue of the victim. Presidential candidate of the Nigerian Democratic Congress, Peter Obi, has taken a swipe at what is described as a President Bola Ahmed Tinubu's administration's failure to adopt a reactive approach in tackling insecurity, as he calls for an historic and contributed response in addressing the country's worsening security crisis in the nation. Obi, in a statement titled, "What Our Pervasive Insecurity Requires, the Holistic, Not Reactive Approach," expressed concern over a report that Tinubu approved of the recruitment of about 1,000 forest guard for Oyo State, describing the move as evidence of inadequate leadership and a piecemeal approach to governance in the national security. The abductors of retired Major General Rabi Abubakar, former Director of Defense Information, and his wife released a video on Saturday showing the couple in captivity. In the four-minute video circulated on social media and reported by Daily Trust, the wife of the retired general was seen conveying the abductors' demand. The demand included the release of three of their members identified as Sani, Aminu, Nasiru, as well as the return of the livestock allegedly seized from them. The Economy and Financial Crime Commission, EFCC, had dismissed allegations that Michael Sego, a suspected cyber fraudster, died in its custody at the Marco di Zonal Directorate, Benue State. In a press release signed by the EFCC spokesperson, Dele Oyewale, and reported by Diamond FM on Saturday, the deceased was found in the pool of blood at the Kansho exit of the Makodi shortly after a gondola with the operatives of the commission while trying to rearrest him.
coming to the home phone saying the former head to former Senate President Bukola Saraki, Mr. Abdul Ganiyu Abdul Kaduro, has dismissed claim by Kwara PDP governorship aspirant Aliyu Ladiazan that Saraki had been his political leader for 25 years, describing the statement as misleading and politically motivated. At a press conference in Ilorin on Saturday, Azan unveils his development blueprint for Kwara State ahead of the 2027 election, declaring that Saraki had been his political leader for the past 25 years. He, however, clarified that for now he is not working for him. However, in a statement made available to Diamond FM on Saturday, Abdul Kadir rejected the claims that argued the Azan only remain within the Saraki political structure while benefiting from appointment and political opportunities. The Kwara State Muslim Pilgrims Welfare Board has announced that the fourth batch of the pilgrims from the state who participated in the 2026 Hajj exercise in Saudi Arabia will arrive at the Babatunde Idiagbo International Airport, Ilorin, on Sunday. The announcement was contained in a statement issued on Saturday by the press secretary of the board, Mrs. Jumoke Jima, a copy of which was made available to the Punch in Ilorin. The News Punch is reaching you from Diamond 887 FM Ilorin. You can also follow us by logging on to any of our Diamond FM online platforms on www.diamondfm.net or keep update via our social media pages. Still to come, news from the foreign scene and news from the sports scene. I'm glad to know you're still there, new to the news and the international scene this morning. High-ranking Lebanese army officers are among at least 12 people killed in an Israeli attack across southern Lebanon days after the countries agreed to coordinating a ceasefire during the United States mediated talks. Lebanon's army said that a brigadier general, a captain, and a soldier died in an Israeli strike on a military vehicle on the Kardili-Nabaltit road. And lastly, on the world of sport, Igor Agbu has been ruled out of Nigeria's becoming international friendly against Portugal due to injury. Agbu, according to the Super Eagles media officer, promised Efege sustained an Achilles Downton's injury during the Saturday's training session in Lira. The centre-back is now expected to return to his Czech club, Slavia Prague, for treatment. And with that, we have come to the end of the News Punch compilations for today, as it was compiled and edited by Adeyemi Adewale. For sponsorship or advert placement, kindly contact our sales and marketing office on this number 0912-929-4332 or 0907-722-7120. 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

0: to the word, you will come back with a testimony. What God wants to give you in your life is not a healing. What God wants to give you in your life is not a job. What God wants to give you in your life is not money. What God wants to give you is the word of God in your spirit. It'll make you what it talks about. And you are shining. And you are shining by the power of the Holy Ghost. You are shining by the power of the Holy Ghost. You are shining and nothing can stop you. It is your season. It is your time. Nothing can hinder you. This is your time. This is your hour. Favor is yours.
1: This is the continuation of the message, Seven Amazing Blessings of the Gospel.
0: Think about this Jesus. One day, they tell lies about him. And finally, they get judgment against him to be crucified. And the soldiers are kicking him. They tell the little kids, kick him, spit at him. And they spat at him.

The chastisement for our peace was upon him, and with his stripes we are healed. All we like sheep have gone astray. We have turned everyone to his own way, and the Lord had laid on him the iniquity of us all. Who was he? These Jewish people didn't know who he was. They read of him in the prophets. They didn't know who he was. The Bible says he was taken from prison and from judgments. And who shall declare his generation? Who shall declare his generation? What does that mean? Who can tell? Who will tell? Who shall tell where he came from?

Who was he? My brothers and sisters, as you study the Bible, you'd be amazed to discover who Jesus really is. Who is this man of Galilee?

was this man that was so ordinary? Yes, he performed miracles. Yes, he healed the sick. He opened the eyes of the blind, unstopped deaf ears. He made the lame walk. He cleansed the lepers. He raised the dead. But who was he? He fed the hungry. But who was he? They had no clue. So one day, one of the reasons they killed him, he said, "I am the Son of God." So they picked up stones because they knew what he meant by that. Son of God doesn't mean someone that is born by God. Son of God means God in human flesh. So they picked up stones. They said, "You are a man, and now you're making yourself God." And he had to escape through their midst. But they didn't forget what he said. They were offended by it until they had a chance to kill him. They had taken him to the high priest. And the high priest wanted charges against him. And one of the charges was, he said he was the Son of the Highest. They wouldn't even mention his name. So the high priest said, "Tell me, did you say you are the Son of the Highest?" Because they understood that. That meant he was God in human body. How can you say that? So they waited for his answer. And once he said yes, they said, "What are we waiting for?" He has convicted himself. Away with him, he's not fit to live. And they dragged him away and crucified him. Praise God. But you know, the part that I'm excited about tonight, that I want to talk to you about, I want you to understand, this man, as ordinary as he looked, as feeble as he seemed, the Bible says when we see him, there is no beauty that we should desire him. He is despised and rejected of man, a man of sorrows and acquainted with grief. They buried him in a cave. The third day, the disciples come looking for his body. They don't find his body in the tomb.

0: reason, as he said, what will this mean? His reason? Who rolled the stone away? What happened to the soldiers? There were soldiers watching the entrance of the cave. The stone was rolled away. Where is his body? A woman said, I saw him. Her name's Mary. She had seen Jesus. She looked in and there was nobody there. The angel said, why do you seek the living among the dead? She said, where is he? A few steps later, Jesus himself calls her, Mary. She shouts, Master. And Jesus says, go and tell my disciples. Then he says, I ascend to my Father and your Father. My God. And your God. Tell them to meet me in Galilee. He's going to have a meeting with them in Galilee. Watch. She goes to tell them. She had seen the Lord. They gather in Galilee. Jesus is in the midst of them. He's giving instructions. His siblings are back. They were not among his disciples. They had been warning him that the Romans would soon take him. He didn't listen. He was taken away. Now, thank God, miraculously he's back to us. So they're hoping he has learned his lessons. And they are hoping he wouldn't do what he did before. Don't incite the Romans. Think if you were one of his siblings and you were there that day. And they all gathered together, listening as Jesus gives instructions. They're hearing him. He utters words that no human ever uttered. Words no human could even consider. Jesus says, oh God, even to think of it. St. Matthew's Gospel, chapter 28. I want you to go to verse 18. Hear the words of this man of Galilee. And Jesus came and spake unto them, saying, all power is given unto me in heaven and in earth. Stop. I want you to think about this. If he had said, all power is given unto me in earth, they could think about it like, really? He doesn't say, all power is given unto me in earth. He says, in heaven. What? What does he think he is? I mean, when he said he had authority in Judea, they killed him. If he says he has authority in the earth, the Romans will not spare him one more day. This is offensive enough. But he doesn't even say that alone. He says all authority in heaven. Oh, now. You can imagine his siblings are shaking in their boots. Everybody's hoping his sermon will end now so that they can drag him home and teach him a lesson. Uncle so-and-so needs to talk to him. You know, all authority in heaven. What? He says, is given unto me, not shall be given unto, is given unto me. Who does he think he is? While they're listening to him, suddenly looks like Jesus, something is happening. His feet don't seem to be on the ground. So they clean out their eyes. See what I see? The next thing, he's 1 foot in the air. He's still talking. 3 feet in the air. Oh God, who do we tell? Where do we go with this story? They're still looking at him. Now he's talking to them in the air. They are thinking, are we dreaming? They feel they're going crazy. They're going crazy. Why are they still thinking what to do with themselves? He seems to be going higher and higher. Ah! Everybody's hoping maybe we are all sleeping. Or have we all died? Maybe we have died. They look. He's going. He's going. Then he says to them, I'll come again. Oh God. Now their eyes coming out of the sockets. They're looking. And then they watch and see him go into the clouds. Who will you tell this story? Who will believe you? You live there. Already you're having a problem getting them to believe his disciples didn't steal his body. Now, you just saw something that nobody told you was coming. If you were Jude, Simon, his brothers, if you were there and you saw this, if you were one of his sisters, what are you going to do with yourself? To discover the one you told to clean his room by himself was actually from above, as he said. Where do you take your story to? Who are you going to tell? How do you even begin to describe what you have seen today? You look like you are mad. You don't know. I tell you, that meeting closed quietly. Nobody talking. Everybody's going home quietly. I think this was one of the stories they could not tell. Who tells such a story? All the eyewitnesses were quiet. They couldn't tell the story. Because it seemed they were mad. How do you tell it? The only man who gives us the full description of it is Luke. He wasn't one of those disciples. Luke gives it to us in the book of Acts. Think about it. They don't dare include it in his main story. It's too holy. It's too sacred. They just saw something no human could ever describe. How do you say it that a man left this world before your eyes and went beyond the clouds? How do you say it? Everyone's quiet about it. Because that is proof positive. What he said about himself was a fact. It was true. He said, I am from above. Ye are from beneath. He declared that he was the Son of God, meaning that he was God in a human body.
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0: Who was Jesus? Jesus was the God that spoke to Moses in the burning bush. When he says, Moses, take your shoes off your feet, for whereon thou standest is holy ground. This was Jesus. He was the one that called Abraham out of Haran and said, walk before me and be thou perfect. I am El Shaddai. They didn't know who he was. Now they're beginning to understand. They're beginning to understand who Jesus really is. Jesus is God in human body. Jesus is God. My brothers and sisters, until you discover who Jesus is, you really don't know him. Jesus, you know, we say Jesus is the Son of God. Yes, but do you understand the meaning of Son of God? The meaning of Son of God does not mean the boy that was given birth to by God. No, meaning of Son of God is God in a body, in a human body. So Jesus is God. I found out many Christians don't know it. Even many preachers have never thought about it. I said it to some preachers and they said, how can that be? I said, so who have you been serving? What did you think he was? Jesus is Adonai. Adonai is the Lord God. He's the one that said to Moses, he said, your fathers, Abraham, Isaac, and Jacob, knew me as El Shaddai, but I am Jehovah, which is Yahweh. Jehovah is Yahweh. This is why the Jewish people have a difficulty accepting Jesus Christ ordinarily, because it blows the mind. Because when you study it, Jesus is Adonai. Jesus is God.

0: then you can understand why his name has all power.
1: Somebody said, "Ooh, if Jesus is God, how come when Jesus was being baptized at the Jordan River, a voice spoke from heaven and said, 'This is my beloved son in whom I am well pleased.'" Don't think about him like you think about a man. I am talking to you here. I am here on the stage. You are hearing me through loudspeakers near you. If human beings can make that happen, who do you think he is? Didn't you hear what we called him? God? The things that you cannot comprehend with your mind are possible with God. Didn't you hear what we called him? This Jesus that I introduced to you as the Son of God simply is God in a human body. So that ordinary man of Galilee was actually God Almighty walking the streets in Israel. Oh, the Bible says he was in the world, and the world was made by him, and the world knew him not. He came unto his own, and his own received him not. But as many as received him, to them he gave the power to become the sons of God, even to them that believe on his name. Oh, hallelujah. This is Jesus. In the beginning was the Word, and the Word was with God, and the Word was God. This Lirondogira Acto Sarmande. This is the story of the Word. John writes the story of the Word. I want you to understand the gospel according to St. John. It's the story of the Word. He says, in the beginning was. It's a story. It's a story of the Word. In the beginning was. So he tells us, in the beginning was the Word. And the Word was with God, and the Word was God. Oh, oh, ala congra halagrista. Oh, wonderful. Look at it. Next verse, you'd love it. The same was in the beginning with God. All things were made by him, and without him was not anything made that was made. In him was life, and the life was the light of men. And the light shined in darkness, and the darkness comprehended it not. You'd love this. There was a man sent from God whose name was John. The same came for a witness, to bear witness of the light, that all men through him might believe. He was not that light, but was sent to bear witness of that light. That was the true light which lighted every man that cometh into the world.
2: We trust that you are blessed by the message you just listened to. We invite you to make Jesus the Lord of your life by saying this prayer. O Lord God, I believe with all my heart in Jesus Christ, Son of the living God. I believe he died for me, and God raised him from the dead. I believe he's alive today. I confess with my mouth that Jesus Christ is the Lord of my life from this day. Through him and in his name, I have eternal life. I am born again. Thank you, Lord, for saving my soul. I am now a child of God. Hallelujah.
0: You need the Holy Spirit to be able to serve God as He wants you to. You need the Holy Spirit to understand the Scriptures. You need the Holy Spirit to guide you in the will of God for your life. You need the Holy Spirit to teach you things of the kingdom of God. So first, receive Him into you. Receive Him to come and live in your heart, to live inside you. So you say, Pastor Chris, what do I do to receive the Holy Spirit? Well, I'm going to give you just a simple instruction. You receive the Holy Spirit in the same simple way that you received Christ Jesus into your heart. You simply believed, and He opened your heart by faith to receive Him. That's all you do. You receive Him into your heart by faith. You say, Lord, I receive the Holy Spirit into my heart to live in me from this day. When you say that, believe that He heard you. He wants to come into you and live in you far more than you desire Him. So when you give Him that permission and that invitation to come in, He wouldn't waste any time. As you say it, He'll enter into you. And for many of you, immediately you begin speaking in a heavenly language. You begin saying words that you don't know the meaning, because they're not in your normal human language. But don't stop. Once those words bubble up, don't stop. Just keep speaking them. Just keep speaking. Thank you, Lord.
3: 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This message comes up on this dial. 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
6: 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Ọ̀rẹ́ tímọ́tímọ́ tí ẹ̀yin yàn láàyò.

economically viable. They said their governments are running well. You know, there is human rights. There is freedom of this and that. You know, and all of those things. And things are doing well. The society is egalitarian. Why can we get it right also in Nigeria and Africa? Especially in Nigeria, the giants of the black nation, of the black people or communities. I prophesy by the Spirit of the Lord. I hear the sound of a heavy rain, of an abundance of rain. God is going to raise the people that will do the righteous thing. The people who are there now, the Lord will give them convictions of heart. They will repent of their sins and decide to do what is right. And do the will of God in the name of the Lord Jesus Christ, so that Nigeria will fulfill her God-given destiny. Spirit of Christ, please bring this to pass in our land. It will begin from you as a person. It will begin from your family. I have made the decisions many years ago. When I gave my life to Jesus Christ, I said all the criminals in Nigeria are minus one. All the husband beaters or all the wives beaters, minus one. All the cheats in government or whatever, minus one. So make up your mind, then do it as a family, then do it in your neighborhood, amongst your friends and your colleagues, your cohorts. That is how, when the whole with the city is dirty, when everybody clean their house or their premises and their frontage, the whole of the city will be clean. This is the word of the Lord for this moment. May the Lord heal our land in Jesus' name. So, we talked about the meaning of abundance of rain. It means rain brings life to dry ground. It means restoration or fruitfulness again. Rain ends famine. It means the end of a season of drought. I prophesy the end of drought. I prophesy the end of the season of drought over Nigeria, over Nigerians, in Jesus' name. Financial drought, marital drought, spiritual dryness, emotional pain, unanswered prayers, stagnation. They come to an end in our lives, in your life, in your home and family, in Jesus' name. When rain comes down, dryness disappears. Barren lands become fruitful. Hopeless situations change. Why did the rain come? I talked about all of these. The rain will come when people turn to God, when there's repentance. 1 Kings 18:30. Rain will come when there's persistent prayers. James chapter 5, 17 to 18. Elias was a man subject to like passions like we are. He prayed. The heaven gave rain. Elijah sent his servant 7 times. On the 7th occasion, he saw the cloud like the finger, like the hand of a small boy. Examples of people who experience rain after dryness. Number one, Hannah. The story of Hannah, a beautiful daughter of Zion, innocent young lady who loves the Lord, served the Lord all of her lifetime. She got married. She hoped for the very best in matrimony. She couldn't believe it after 1 year, after 5 years, after 10 years, she couldn't give birth to any child. She couldn't believe it. She couldn't believe it. And she was a worshiper. Wow. We said in our past episodes, when there's a delay, when there seems to be a delay, when it's as if God is coming late for you, then it's coming in a very big way. You know, the first child that Hannah will give birth to became a judge, the last judge over Israel. He became a great prophet in Israel. And he was ordaining and anointing kings. He anointed the very first king, Saul. He anointed David as king. So if there seems to be a delay in your life, if there seems to be a drought or a dryness, if you are in Christ, excuse me, the very best in life God is going to give to you. Don't give up hope. So, examples of people who experience rain after dryness is Hannah. She experienced rain of a child and of children after so many years of barrenness. I pray that the Lord will do it again in the life of my listeners if you are trusting God in this regard. 1 Samuel 1:27. For this child, I prayed. Whatever you're going to pray for in this service, in this program right now, in this service on air, the Lord will give you in Jesus' name. God can change years of shame in one moment. So many years. And she was ridiculed.
But God gave her, God enlarged her mouth above those of the enemies. She became a songwriter. Yes. A woman mocked for years can suddenly become the mother of nations by divine intervention. I pray, may there be divine intervention in your case. In Jesus' name. I pray for young ladies, the Lord will give you divine interventions. Your husband is coming. Your home is coming. I pray for young men. Your wife is coming. Your home is coming. Your business is coming. It will thrive. It will flourish. Family restoration, it will come. Family prosperity, your businesses will thrive. In Jesus' name. Number two, another example of people who experience rain after drought is Joseph. Genesis 41, 14. One encounter changed his destiny. Joseph moved from prison to the palace as prime minister in one day. 24 hours miracle. May that be your portion in Jesus' name. My Father, I receive it in this month of May, in this month of June, in this year 2026, in my lifetime, in Jesus' name. Your delay is not denial. The Lord asked me to tell you, help is coming for you. Help is on the way. Access it right now. Take it right now in Jesus' name. Number three, those who experience rain after darkness, blind Bartimaeus. Blind Bartimaeus, rain after years of darkness. He cried persistently until Jesus stopped for him. Mark chapter 10, 46 to 52. The crowd tried to silence him, but his season had come. I announced to somebody, this is your season. Come on, rise up and work. Rise up and shine. Flourish and expand. Win in Jesus' name. Example number four. The woman with the issue of blood. She suffered for 12 years, but one touch with Jesus changed her story. That is Mark chapter 5, 25 to 34. Your long-standing problem shall expire today in Jesus' name. So, characteristics of the coming rain. Number one, this rain, this promise of God, it will be abundant. Not small drops, but abundance. God is not bringing partial restoration. He's bringing overflowing blessings. We receive this in Jesus' name. Ephesians chapter 3, verse 20. God is able to do exceeding abundantly above all that we will ever ask or think. God is able to do exceedingly abundantly, or exceeding abundantly, that correct grammar. He's able to do exceeding abundantly above all that we will ever think or imagine. So it will be abundant. That will be our portion. I receive it also in Jesus' name. Number two, it will be supernatural. Characteristics of this coming rain, of this abundance of rain, it is supernatural. It's not man-made. It is God-made. It is divinely orchestrated. Nobody expected rain after the years of drought in Israel at that particular time. But God changed the atmosphere suddenly. Isaiah 43, verse 19, the Bible says that God says that, behold, I will do a new thing. Do you not perceive it? I will make streams in your desert. I will make ways in your wilderness and streams in your desert. Behold, I do a new thing. May the Lord do a new thing in our land. May the Lord do new thing in Nigeria. Father, please do new thing. Do new things in Kwara. Do new things in Ilorin. Do new things in every state of Nigeria. In every nation in Africa. In Jesus' name. God specializes in impossible situations. So this coming rain will be supernatural. So the reason of man may not be able to explain it. Number three, it will affect every area of life. When rain falls, the ground changes. Seeds will grow. Rivers will begin to flow again. Animals will rejoice. And men will celebrate. God's blessings affect every dimension of life. Lord, let the rain of your spirit rest upon us. Let the rain of your presence rest upon us. Let the physical rain rest upon our lives, upon our land. Let there be financial rain.
Let there be economic prosperity in our country. Lord, let our leadership get it right. Let Nigeria get leadership right. Let the right persons be at the corridors of power. In the name of the Lord Jesus Christ of Nazareth. What must we do to experience this rain? What must we do? I'm closing right now. Number one, position yourself spiritually by staying connected to God. Without Him, you can do nothing. John 15:5. Position yourself spiritually by staying connected to God. If you want to experience this rain, you must be born again. Number two, develop spiritual sensitivity. Come on. You have to be discerning. Others saw nothing, but Elijah heard something. There are sounds heaven releases before manifestations appear. For example, a pregnant woman may not yet show outwardly, you know, but life already exists inside her womb. Some blessings are already conceived in the spirit before appearing physically. So you need to develop spiritual sensitivity. May the Lord give you this grace and ability in Jesus' name. Number three, you keep praying until the cloud appears. This is exactly what Elijah did. 1 Kings 18:44. There ariseth a little cloud out there, out of the sea. After the seventh watch, he prayed and prayed and prayed. Gymnastics in prayer. All manners of prayer. Go and check again. The servant said, I did not see anything. Go and check again. Go and check 7 times. On the 7th occasion, he saw a little appearance, a little sign. Faith is believing before it happens. So keep praying until the cloud appears. In the name of Jesus over your life, you will not be disgraced. The rain, abundant of rains will fall over you. God has just spoken specifically and directly to somebody right now. The testimony will manifest in Jesus' name. Jesus.

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blessed brethren, I welcome you to the day of salvation. As it is written in the second book of Corinthians, chapter 6, verse 2. And I read, I heard you at the acceptable time, and in the day of salvation, I help you. Look, now is the acceptable time. Now is the day of salvation. Yes, today is the day of salvation. And today, I want us together to understand and believe that He is alive. He is alive. He, the Lord Jesus Christ, is alive. He is alive in the midst of us. He is alive. Let me read to you John chapter 20, verses 11 through 18. John chapter 20, verses 11 through 18. I want to read. But Mary stood outside by the tomb, weeping. As she wept, she stooped down and looked into the tomb. And she saw two angels in white clothing sitting, one at the head and the other at the feet, where the body of Jesus was laid. Then they said to her, "Woman, why are you weeping?" She said to them, "Because they have taken away my Lord, and I do not know where they have laid him." Now, when she had said this, she turned around and saw Jesus standing there and did not know that it was Jesus. Jesus said to her, "Woman, why are you weeping? Whom are you seeking?" She supposed him to be the gardener, said to him, "Sir, if you had carried him away, tell me where you have laid him, and I will take him away." Jesus said to her, "Mary." She turned and said to him, "Rabboni," which is to say, teacher. Verse 17. Jesus said to her, "Do not cling to me, for I have not yet ascended to my Father. But go to my brethren, say to them, I am ascending to my Father and your Father, to my God and your God." Mary Magdalene came and told the disciples that she has seen the Lord, and I have spoken these things to her. Amen. Amen. Our topic is, He is alive. Jesus Christ, the Son of the Most High God, He is alive. Brethren, He is alive. That's the best news. He is alive. On the third day, that is 3 days after He had been in the grave, that will be a Sunday morning, because He was nailed to the cross on Friday. And He was there Friday, Saturday, and Sunday morning. He immediately on the morning of Sunday, the Bible makes us believe that this Jesus Christ, the Son of the Most High God, rose bodily from the dead. Mary and some women, they desire to come and anoint the body of Jesus on the third day. On the first day that He died, they did so. On the second day was a Sabbath day. They couldn't do that because it's illegal to do anything. So they sat down and rested on that Saturday. But early morning on Sunday, they rose up with their anointing oil, with their perfumes, to go and anoint the body of Jesus. On getting there, expecting to see a corpse still lying down there, they found that no corpse was on that table, on that
It's not a table. On that rock. No. No cups. And they were surprised. They were wondering, what happened? And Mary concluded, these wicked people, why are you wicked like this? They have carried his body also. How can you do this? You killed the man, and you are not satisfied with that. How can you now take his corpse? What do you want to do with a corpse? Oh my God. And the woman began to cry, lamenting. How can you carry him? Why should you take his corpse? Amen. Nobody stole his corpse. He arose bodily. And so, as he was weeping, a voice rang behind him and said, woman, why are you weeping? Mary, with tears in her eye, imagined that the man speaking must be the gardener who took care of that garden where he was buried. And he said, Mr. Gardner, I beg you, if it was you that carried him away from this place, tell me where you put him. I will go and carry him myself. Please tell me. Wonderful. Very, very wonderful. Mary said he will carry that body. Can he? Can she? She cannot. But she was so devastated, so sad. He was so down. She didn't know what she's saying. He said, how can they? What do you want to do with his corpse? You have killed him. The man is dead. What do you want to do with his corpse? And Jesus answered and said, Mary. He called him. He called her the way he used to call her. And Mary was shocked. Looking back, he saw Jesus standing there. He's alive. Hallelujah. Jesus Christ is alive. He rose bodily from the dead. He is with you. He is with me. He is alive. He is not with you like a ghost. He is with you like a God. Yes. He rescued you from the power of sin to dwell with you. Oh my God. Oh goodness God. Glory to his holy name. Glory, glory, glory, glory, glory. He is alive. And he said to Mary, the first person, the first woman to see Jesus alive, go and tell my brethren, amen. Mama Maruka, he said, go and tell my brethren. He called his disciples brethren, brothers and sisters. He called them brothers, brethren. Somebody who was born by the same father, the same mother. He said, go and tell my brethren. Tell them, I am alive. And for now, I am going to my father and their father. Hallelujah. God, through the rising Jesus, now became our father. Hey, he is now our father. Brethren, the rising Jesus make this God your father. You are the son of the most high God. This is what I'm telling you. That's why I'm asking you to give your life to Jesus Christ so that you can become the son of the most high God. What an honor. What a privilege to be called the sons of the most high God. Even the scripture says the Holy Spirit testifies with our heart. He testifies with our spirit that we are the children of the most high God. You are the children of the most high God. That's what the Bible says. Brethren, he said, I'm going to my father and your father. I am going to my God and your God. Hey, he is now your God. By the reason of the resurrection of Jesus Christ, he is my God. By the reason of his resurrection, he is my father. By the reason of his resurrection, Jesus Christ make God available to us to be our God and our father. He said, go and tell them. Oh, the woman rose and ran. He ran as she had never run before. He ran and began to proclaim. He said, he's alive. Hey, Jesus Christ, the Son of the Most High God, he's alive. He is alive today. He is alive forevermore.
He is alive. This is what I'm proclaiming to you today. Jesus Christ, the Son of the Most High God, He is alive. When He rose up, He came to the disciples. The Bible says they were in a house, locking the door against themselves. They didn't want anybody to come in or to see them. But as they were in the room, wondering in their heart, what kind of news is this? The Bible says, Jesus appeared in the midst of them without opening the door. He came in. When they saw him, you can imagine. Imagine yourself in their midst. You can imagine. Because they saw him on Friday dying. They saw him giving up the ghost. They heard him when he said, "It is finished." They heard him when he said, "In your hand, Father, I put my spirit." They heard him that he died. They saw him being removed from the cross. The nail removed from his hand and his leg. They saw him when they carried him and wrapped him in the clothes of the dead. They saw it when they carried him to be buried. They saw him when they put him in the place where the dead were placed. They saw him. But now, he, the rising Jesus Christ, was standing physically in their midst. He was standing. And Jesus declared, "Peace be unto you." Oh, oh, oh, oh, oh. Thank you, Jesus Christ. Glory to the living Jesus. Glory to the living Jesus. He said, he spoke to them, "Peace be unto you." And the Bible says they were shivering. They were shivering. He said, "Come unto me now. Move closer." And they were shivering again. It was unbelievable. It was unbelievable. Once you die, you die. And Jesus wanted to prove that he's alive. He said, "Do you have anything here to eat?" What a glorious God. He said, "Do you have anything here for me to eat?" And they said, "Yes." And the Bible said they brought him food to eat. He's alive. Amen. He's alive. Jesus is alive. Forever he's alive. Amen. He's alive. Amen. He's alive. My Jesus is alive. Forever he's alive. Amen. Jesus Christ is alive. What a wonderful God. He's alive. And the Bible said they brought him something to eat. Hey, hey. Somebody who died on Friday, now eating bread on Sunday. And he began to eat. Don't you forget who? Immediately you die, your eating habit dies with you. But not with this Jesus, who is alive. He is alive. Hallelujah. He is alive. My Redeemer is alive. His name is Jesus Christ, the Son of the Most High God. He arose bodily. Yes, he now began to show himself that he is alive. It is not a fairy tales. We are not making joke. Brethren, we are telling you a very, very current incident that Jesus Christ, the Son of the Most High God, he is alive today. He is alive. He is living. Before his disciples, he ate food. Hey, can you believe that? He ate food. He is the only one died, whose grave nobody can point it to. No one can point to his grave because he's not in the grave anymore. He rose the third day. He rose bodily and he's alive today. If you choose to believe that, it will be well with you. If you choose to rebel against it, if you rebel against this statement, you are in trouble. I'm telling you. You are in trouble. You are in trouble. After Jesus rising from the dead, he did some unthinkable things. Wow. One day, the disciples, seven of them, they came together. And Peter said in the midst of them, "I want to go a fishing." And the rest told him, "We are going with you." And they went with him. They went together to fish. On getting to the sea, late in the night, and they labored all night till daytime.
Early in the morning, this rising Jesus, who died and rose on the third day, come to the shore of the sea. On getting to the shore of the sea, he prepared a fire. Jesus Christ put some fish upon the fire, and he looked up unto the struggling disciples. Oh, my brethren, are you struggling? Are you struggling in your life, in your finances, in your family? Call upon Jesus today. He is there to help you. And Jesus said to them, Jesus said, children, do you have some fishes there? And they answered him, no, we have not. And Jesus proclaimed a miracle. He said, throw your feet to the side of the water, and you will catch a lot of fishes. And they did so. The Bible says they catch 157 big fishes that they find it impossible to draw into their boat. And John, Apostle John, the beloved apostle, declared and said, it is the Lord. Oh, yes, he is the one that does such a miracle. Such wonderful things that beyond the reasoning of man. He said, it is the Lord. He is the one. And everyone ran into the water and come ashore. On getting to where Jesus is, the Bible recorded that there was a fire. Jesus had made the fire. And there's some fish upon the fire. And he said to the disciples, he said, come and eat. Oh, wonderful Jehovah. Excellent Jesus. Glorious Father. He said, come and eat. And the Bible says, they sat down and ate together with him. They must have been thinking they are dreaming. This Jesus died on Friday. Now we saw him. He died. He is now eating fish. Oh, thank you, Jesus Christ. He is alive. This is what I'm telling you today. Jesus Christ, the Son of the Most High God, he is alive. He is alive today. He is alive now.

The man said, how can I be redeemed? How can I be rescued? What do I do to be saved? Paul answered, believe on the Lord Jesus Christ. You shall be rescued, not only you and your household. Brethren, are you here? Do you want to be saved? Do you want to be saved? I ask again, do you want to be saved? Believe on the Lordship of Jesus Christ. Tell yourself, Jesus is my God. Jesus Christ is my God. Say it more than 1,000 times. Continue to repeat it. Jesus Christ is my God. Jesus Christ is my God. That's what this Bible asks you to do. Because the Bible says we believe with the heart and we speak with our mouth so that we can be saved. Bible says with the heart we believe unto righteousness, but with the mouth we confess unto salvation. You begin to confess to yourself, Jesus Christ is my God. Emphasize it. Say it out loud. Say it in your prayers. Say it to your friend that I have a God. I have a God. His name is Jesus Christ, the Son of the Most High God. Yes, I have a God. He is my God. Continue to confess that. That's the only way out. You will be saved, you and your household. That's the reason why I'm proclaiming this today. God asked the Israelites, O house of Israel, why should you die? Brethren, I'm asking you, remember the topic. He is alive. I am asking you today, you need not die. Why should you die? Why should you die? Why don't you change your mind? Change your ways. Come into the Lord Jesus Christ. Why should you die? What I'm asking you to do is this. When I say change your mind, change your way, I am telling you that take a simple, bold step into Christ Jesus. Therein you will secure your life. Are you sick? The solution of God for a weak body is the rising Jesus. He rose so that you can have a strong body. He is for you. That is God's solution for you. Remember, God wanted to help you. He desires sincerely to help you. Won't you, dear brethren, receive the hand of fellowship of God towards your life? He is strengthening forth his hands towards you so that you can be healed of your body, so that you can be free of your bodies. My blessed brethren, are you here today? I want you to take your life and give it to Jesus. He desires to give you to give him your life. He wants to help you. If you have done so, we shall be praying together. If you have not done so, I want to give you an opportunity to give your life to Christ. If you want to do so, I want you to kneel down on your knee and say the following prayers after me. Lord Jesus Christ, I come before you for remission of my sin. I heard today that you died for my sin, and I believe it, and accept your act of sacrifice. I now confess you as my Lord and my personal Savior. Come into my heart today as my Lord and my God. Thank you, Jesus Christ, for answer prayer, for your hearts with thanksgiving, in the mighty name of Jesus Christ. Say amen 3 times to that. Amen, and amen, and amen. Brethren, let me pray for you. Where were you afflicted? In your finances, put your hand upon your head. In your body, put your hand at the spot where you are sick. Wherever, whatever it is, the living Jesus is alive to help you. As you place your hands, say amen to these words of prayer. Father, in the name of Jesus Christ,

Since I believe and I confess that Jesus Christ is alive, I declare concerning this brother and sister who are afflicted in one way or the other by the devil. I said, in the name of Jesus Christ, let the hand of the devil upon your life wither out now in the name of Jesus Christ. Every power of kingdom reigning in your life now, I declare their seat of authority null and void, and say none shall have dominion over your life again in the name of Jesus Christ. Why? Because a redeemer has come to redeem you. His name is Jesus Christ. And so by the reason of his death and resurrection, by the reason of the shedded blood, I declare you are free in the mighty name of Jesus Christ. Go and sin no more. Come back and give God the glory in the name of my Lord Jesus Christ. Amen. Now, if you have any question or prayer request, you can visit Missionary Volunteer Fellowship at Tumi Baptist Church, Sawmill, Ilorin, or call the evangelist on this number 080-8801-2258. The Lord bless you as you grow in faith in Christ Jesus. Amen.

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0: in the headlines. Vice President Kashim Shettima to visit Ekiti to inaugurate project on Tuesday. Former Minister of Power hails safe rescue of abducted family members. Troops rescue 360 abducted women, children from terrorist enclave in Bornu. On the foreign scene, manhunt underway for a suspect after 12 people shot near a festival in Ohio. In sport, Rangers dismiss reports of Fidelis Ilechiku's exit. A very wonderful afternoon to you, and thank you for staying with us on Diamond 88.7 FM. Ilorin, this is News on the Hour. I am Nedu Okori. We'll bring you details of the news after this break. Do stay with us.
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Now the news in detail. Vice President Kashim Shettima will be in Ekiti State on Tuesday for a one-day walking visit. Yinka Oyebode, the special advisor on media to Ekiti State Governor Biodun Oyebanji, said the vice president would inaugurate some projects in the state during the visit. Oyebode, in a statement in Ado Ekiti, stated that Oyebanji would lead top state officials to receive the vice president on arrival at the Ekiti Agro Allied International Cargo Airport at Ado Ekiti. He stated that during the visit, Vice President Shettima will be representing President Bola Tinubu and will perform groundbreaking for the Ekiti Knowledge Zone. It will also inaugurate the newly built Zonal Office of the Economic and Financial Crimes Commission along Old Inyo Road at Ado Ekiti. The family of the immediate past Minister of Power, Chief Adebayo Adelabu, has celebrated the safe rescue of his sister and her twin children from kidnappers, stressing that insecurity remained a national challenge

0: gratitude to Almighty God, security agencies, government officials, political associates, and Nigerians from all walks of life following the safe return of Mrs. Olaide Busayo Adegoke and her children. The Ilorin Emirates Descendants Progressives Union, IEDPU, has reacted to the death of a former vice-chancellor of the University of Ilorin, Professor Abdul Ganiyu Ambali, OON, saying that his death is not only a terrible blow, but an incident. I apologize about that, but an incident that is... that diminishes the people of the Emirates. Professor Ambali, who until his death was the pro-chancellor and chairman of the governing council of the Kwara State University Malete, reportedly died on Saturday morning at the age of 68. In a statement issued by the IEDPU National Publicity Secretary, Malam Suleiman Shuaib Dagbo, the union said that the national president, Alhaji Abdul Mumini Ayu Abdul Malik, and its members across the world received the news of the passing of the distinguished scholar and administrator with shock, disbelief, and profound sadness. The statement described Professor Ambali as a complete patriot and perfect gentleman who served his ancestral community and humanity at large with absolute humility and total dedication. Troops of the Joint Task Force Northeast Operation Hadin Kai have rescued 360 abductees from a heavily fortified terrorist enclave in the Mandara Mountains area of the southern Borno state. The military described the operation as one of the most significant hostage rescue missions conducted in the Northeast Theater in recent times. The development was disclosed in a statement by the Acting Media Information Officer, Headquarters, Joint Task Force Northeast, Operation Hadin Kai, Lieutenant Colonel Haruna Sani. Lieutenant Colonel Sani stated that the operation was initiated following credible and corroborated intelligence from multiple sources indicating the precise location of the hostages and the existence of an elaborate insurgent support sustaining the enclave. The Katsina state government has intensified its multi-dimensional security operations to secure the release of former Director of Defense Information, Major General Rabe Abubakar retired, his wife and other victims in captivity, expressing optimism that ongoing efforts will soon yield positive results. In a statement issued by the Katsina State Commissioner for Information and Culture, Bala Zango, disclosed that Governor Diko Rada has directed relevant security agencies to prioritize the safe rescue of Abubakar, his wife and other abductees. According to the government, preliminary investigations have revealed that the abduction was not a random attack, but a deliberate operation orchestrated by organized criminal elements. The Katsina government noted that the sophistication of the operation signals a disturbing shift in the tactics employed by criminal groups operating within the region. And that's the news on the local scene. 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

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We now move on to the foreign scene.

0: The police in Ohio have stated that they are searching for suspects after at least 12 people were shot near a festival in Toledo in the Midwestern U.S. state of Ohio. The Toledo Police Department said 10 people were reported to be in stable condition, while two remain in critical condition. It also said it responded to a report of a shooting near the Old West End Festival at around 9:37 p.m. on Saturday. The Toledo Deputy Police Chief, Joe Hefferman, said it appeared that two people fired weapons and they were probably shooting at each other. Still on the foreign scene, voting is underway in Armenia in an election which could decide whether the country continues edging towards the West or returns to its traditional ally, Russia. The small country of 3 million people has been under mounting economic pressure from Moscow as Prime Minister Nikol Pashinyan seeks re-election on a promise of European integration. The election has drawn significant international attention to Armenia, which has steadily grown closer to the West while still intertwined with Russia, its largest trading partner. Since coming to power in 2018, the Prime Minister has steered his country away from Moscow past the law to launch the process of joining the European Union. And that's it on the foreign scene, and we now move on to our spot story.
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0: In our sports news this afternoon, Rangers international chairman Amwobi Ezeaku has dismissed reports linking technical advisor Fidelis Ilechukwu with a departure from the club, confirming that the coach will remain in charge for the 2026-2027 Nigeria Premier Football League NPFL season. Ezeaku gave the assurance while speaking with the media in Enugu, stating that the club's management is committed supporting Ilechukwu in achieving greater success next season. The Rangers chairman emphasized that there are no plans to replace the highly rated tactician who guided the Flying Antelopes to their ninth NPFL title last season. Ilechukwu is also expected to lead Rangers International in their CAF Champions League campaign next season as the club aims to build on its recent domestic success. And that ends our sports news. And with that, we've come to the end of news on the hour. But before we go, here is the recap of the major highlights. Vice President Kashim Shettima to visit Ekiti to inaugurate project on Tuesday. Former Minister of Power hails safe rescue of abducted family members. Troops rescue 360 abducted women, children from terrorist enclave in Borno. On the foreign scene, manhunt underway for suspect after 12 people shot near festival in Ohio, USA. And in sports news, Rangers dismiss reports of Fidelis Ilechukwu's exit. Did you know that on this day in 2014, a renowned pharmacist and former Minister of Information and Communications, Dora Akonyili, passed away? And for news and information about happenings around you, kindly contact Diamond FM Newsroom number on 0916-062-7526. The news on the hour was edited by Abiodun Akinwumi. My name is Nedu Okori. Thank you for listening to your Shining Supreme Station, and do stand by for the news on the hour in Yoruba. A wonderful afternoon to you and happy Sunday.
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0: the word, you will come back with a testimony. What God wants to give you in your life is not a healing. What God wants to give you in your life is not a job. What God wants to give you in your life is not money. What God wants to give you is the word of God in your spirit. It'll make you what it talks about. And you are shining. And you are shining by the power of the Holy Ghost. You are shining by the power of the Holy Ghost. You are shining and nothing can stop you. It is your season. It is your time. Nothing can hinder you. This is your time. This is your hour. Favor is yours.
1: This is the continuation of the message, seven amazing blessings of the gospel.
0: Think about this Jesus. One day, they tell lies about him. And finally, they get judgment against him to be crucified. And the soldiers are kicking him. They tell the little kids, kick him, spit at him, and they spat at him. And everybody who had a chance hit him and said, prophesy, tell us who hits you. And Jesus was taken to the cross and crucified. He died a criminal's death. But who was this man? Who was he? The Bible says, he was wounded for our transgressions. He was bruised for our iniquities. The chastisement for our peace was upon him. And with his stripes, we are healed. All we like sheep have gone astray. We have turned everyone to his own way. And the Lord had laid on him the iniquity of us all. Who was he? These Jewish people didn't know who he was. They read of him in the prophets. They didn't know who he was. The Bible says he was taken from prison and from judgments. And who shall declare his generation? Who shall declare his generation? What does that mean? Who can tell? Who will tell? Who shall tell where he came from?

Who was he? My brothers and sisters, as you study the Bible, you'd be amazed to discover who Jesus really is. Who is this man of Galilee?

0: was this man that was so ordinary? Yes, he performed miracles. Yes, he healed the sick. He opened the eyes of the blind, unstopped deaf ears. He made the lame walk. He cleansed the lepers. He raised the dead. But who was he? He fed the hungry. But who was he? They had no clue. So one day, one of the reasons that killed him, he said, "I am the Son of God." So they picked up stones because they knew what he meant by that. Son of God doesn't mean someone that is born by God. Son of God means God in human flesh. So they picked up stones. They said, "You are a man, and now you're making yourself God." And he had to escape through their midst. But they didn't forget what he said. They were offended by it until they had a chance to kill him. They had taken him to the high priest. And the high priest wanted charges against him. And one of the charges was, he said he was the Son of the Highest. They wouldn't even mention his name. So the high priest said, "Tell me, did you say you are the Son of the Highest?" Because they understood that. That meant he was God in human body. How can you say that? So they waited for his answer. And once he said yes, they said, "What are we waiting for?" He has convicted himself. "Away with him, he's not fit to live." And they dragged him away and crucified him. Praise God. But you know, the part that I'm excited about tonight, that I want to talk to you about, I want you to understand, this man, as ordinary as he looked, as feeble as he seemed, the Bible says when we see him, there is no beauty that we should desire him. He is despised and rejected of man, a man of sorrows and acquainted with grief. They buried him in a cave. The third day, the disciples come looking for his body. They don't find his body in the tomb. His reason, as he said, what will this mean? His reason? Who rolled the stone away? What happened to the soldiers? There were soldiers watching the entrance of the cave. The stone was rolled away. Where is his body? A woman said, "I saw him. Her name's Mary. She had seen Jesus. She looked in, and there was nobody there. The angel said, 'Why do you seek the living among the dead?'" She said, "Where is he?" A few steps later, Jesus himself calls her, "Mary." She shouts, "Master." And Jesus says, "Go and tell my disciples." Then he says, "I ascend to my Father and your Father, my God and your God. Tell them to meet me in Galilee." He's going to have a meeting with them in Galilee. Watch. She goes to tell them she had seen the Lord. They gather in Galilee. Jesus is in the midst of them. He's giving instructions. His siblings are back. They were not among his disciples. They had been warning him that the Romans would soon take him. He didn't listen. He was taken away. Now, thank God, miraculously he's back to us. So they're hoping he has learned his lessons. And they are hoping he wouldn't do what he did before. Don't incite the Romans. Think if you were one of his siblings and you were there that day. And they all gathered together, listening as Jesus gives instructions. They're hearing him. He utters words that no human ever uttered. Words no human could even consider. Jesus says, oh God, even to think of it. St. Matthew's Gospel, chapter 28. I want you to go to verse 18. Hear the words of this man of Galilee. And Jesus came and spake unto them, saying, all power is given unto me in heaven and in earth. Stop. I want you to think about this. If he had said, all power is given unto me in earth, they could think about it like, really? He doesn't say, all power is given unto me in earth. He says, in heaven. What? What does he think he is? I mean, when he said he had authority in Judea, they killed him. If he says he has authority in the earth, the Romans will not spare him one more day. This is offensive enough. But he doesn't even say that alone. He says, all authority in heaven. Oh, now. You can imagine his siblings are shaking in their boots. Everybody's hoping his sermon will end now so that they can drag him home and teach him a lesson. Uncle so-and-so needs to talk to him. You know, all authority in heaven. What? He says, is given unto me, not shall be given unto, is given unto me. Who does he think he is? While they're listening to him, suddenly, looks like Jesus, something is happening. His feet don't seem to be on the ground. So they clean out their eyes. See what I see? The next thing, he's 1 foot in the air. He's still talking. 3 feet in the air. Oh God, who do we tell? Where do we go with this story? They're still looking at him. Now he's talking to them in the air. They are thinking, are we dreaming? They feel they're going crazy. They're going crazy. While they're still thinking what to do with themselves, he seems to be going higher and higher. Ah! Everybody's hoping maybe we are all sleeping. Or have we all died? Maybe we have died. They look. He's going. He's going. Then he says to them, I'll come again. Oh God, now their eyes coming out of the sockets, they're looking, and then they watch and see him go into the clouds. Who will you tell this story? Who will believe you? You live there. Already you're having a problem getting them to believe His disciples didn't steal his body. Now, you just saw something that nobody told you was coming. If you were Jude, Simon, his brothers, if you were there and you saw this, if you were one of his sisters, what are you going to do with yourself? To discover the one you told to clean his room by himself was actually from above, as he said. Where do you take your story to? Who are you going to tell? How do you even begin to describe what you have seen today? You look like you are mad. You don't know. I tell you, that meeting closed quietly. Nobody talking. Everybody's going home quietly. I think this was one of the stories they could not tell. Who tells such a story? All the eyewitnesses were quiet. They couldn't tell the story. Because it seemed they were mad. How do you tell it? The only man who gives us the full description of it is Luke. He wasn't one of those disciples. Luke gives it to us in the book of Acts. Think about it. They don't dare include it in his main story. It's too holy. It's too sacred. They just saw something no human could ever describe. How do you say it that a man left this world before your eyes and went beyond the clouds? How do you say it? Everyone's quiet about it. Because that is proof positive. What he said about himself was a fact. It was true. He said, I am from above. Ye are from beneath. He declared that he was the Son of God, meaning that he was God in a human body.
1: 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This message comes up on this dial. God's word is God talking. Just listen, believe, and act in faith. 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
3: This is the continuation of the message, seven amazing blessings of the gospel.
0: Who was Jesus? Jesus was the God that spoke to Moses in the burning bush. When he says, Moses, take your shoes off your feet, for whereon thou standest is holy ground. This was Jesus. He was the one that called Abraham out of Haran and said, walk before me and be thou perfect. I am El Shaddai. They didn't know who he was. Now they're beginning to understand. They're beginning to understand who Jesus really is. Jesus is God in human body. Jesus is God. My brothers and sisters, until you discover who Jesus is, you really don't know him. Jesus, you know, we say Jesus is the Son of God. Yes, but do you understand the meaning of Son of God? The meaning of Son of God does not mean the boy that was given birth to by God. No, meaning of Son of God is God in a body. In a human body. So Jesus is God. I found out many Christians don't know it. Even many preachers have never thought about it. I said it to some preachers and they said, how can that be? I said, so who have you been serving? Who did you think he was? Jesus is Adonai. Adonai is the Lord God. He's the one that said to Moses, he said, your fathers, Abraham, Isaac, and Jacob, knew me as El Shaddai, but I am Jehovah, which is Yahweh. Jehovah is Yahweh. This is why the Jewish people have a difficulty accepting Jesus Christ ordinarily, because it blows the mind. Because when you study it, Jesus is Adonai. Jesus is God.

0: then you can understand why his name has all power. Somebody said, "Ooh, if Jesus is God, how come when Jesus was being baptized at the Jordan River, a voice spoke from heaven and said, 'This is my beloved son in whom I am well pleased.'" Don't think about him like you think about a man. I am talking to you here. I am here on the stage. You are hearing me through loudspeakers near you. If human beings can make that happen, who do you think he is? Didn't you hear what we call him? God? The things that you cannot comprehend with your mind are possible with God. Didn't you hear what we call him? This Jesus that I introduced to you as the Son of God simply is God in a human body. So that ordinary man of Galilee was actually God Almighty walking the streets in Israel. Oh, the Bible says he was in the world, and the world was made by him, and the world knew him not. He came unto his own, and his own received him not. But as many as received him, to them he gave the power to become the sons of God, even to them that believe on his name. Oh, hallelujah. Hallelujah. This is Jesus. In the beginning was the Word, and the Word was with God, and the Word was God. This Lerondogira Acto Sarmande. This is the story of the Word. John writes the story of the Word. I want you to understand the gospel according to St. John. It's the story of the Word. He says, in the beginning was. It's a story. It's a story of the Word. In the beginning was. So he tells us, in the beginning was the Word. And the Word was with God, and the Word was God. Oh, oh, ara congra halagrista. Oh, wonderful. Look at it. Next verse, you'd love it. The same was in the beginning with God. All things were made by him, and without him was not anything made that was made. In him was life, and the life was the light of men. And the light shined in darkness, and the darkness comprehended it not. You'd love this. There was a man sent from God whose name was John. The same came for a witness, to bear witness of the light, that all men through him might believe. He was not that light, but was sent to bear witness of that light. That was the true light, which lighted every man that cometh into the world.
1: We trust that you are blessed by the message you just listened to. We invite you to make Jesus the Lord of your life by saying this prayer. Oh Lord God, I believe with all my heart in Jesus Christ, Son of the living God. I believe he died for me, and God raised him from the dead. I believe he's alive today. I confess with my mouth that Jesus Christ is the Lord of my life from this day. Through him and in his name, I have eternal life. I am born again. Thank you, Lord, for saving my soul. I am now a child of God. Hallelujah.
0: You need the Holy Spirit to be able to serve God as He wants you to. You need the Holy Spirit to understand the Scriptures. You need the Holy Spirit to guide you in the will of God for your life. You need the Holy Spirit to teach you things of the kingdom of God. So first, receive Him into you. Receive Him to come and live in your heart, to live inside you. So you say, Pastor Chris, what do I do to receive the Holy Spirit? Well, I'm going to give you just a simple instruction. You receive the Holy Spirit in the same simple way that you received Christ Jesus into your heart. You simply believed, and He opened your heart by faith to receive Him. That's all you do. You receive Him into your heart by faith. You say, Lord, I receive the Holy Spirit into my heart to live in me from this day. When you say that, believe that He heard you. He wants to come into you and live in you far more than you desire Him. So when you give Him that permission and that invitation to come in, He wouldn't waste any time. As you say it, He'll enter into you. And for many of you, immediately you begin speaking in a heavenly language. You begin saying words that you don't know the meaning because they're not in your normal human language. But don't stop. Once those words bubble up, don't stop. Just keep speaking them. Just keep speaking. Thank you, Lord.
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5: 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Don't miss this time of impartation and revelation. For inquiries, call 0808-085-4818. There is a portion for you in Christ. Don't miss it. Jesus is Lord.

0: We can talk about power.
1: Talk
0: about powers of darkness. The power some people use to exert authority spiritually, to torment some people spiritually. We call them unseen powers that manifest physically. In the spirit of, you see the power of God that God used for the creation of man. You see the power of God that makes God rule over all the earth. See the power of God that makes the world to sit on the waters. You see the power of God in the creation all around.
1: We
0: see the power of God that He gave to men as anointing to do spiritual exercise. Brethren in the Lord, this power we are talking about is very, very important.
1: We cannot deny it.
0: Ah, let's say
1: it is facts.
0: Oh, Tony,
1: tell me that.
0: Hear me well.
1: Our fathers
0: will say before maize came into existence, there's something that end often
1: eat.
0: That means what we call power.
1: Oh, to what it
0: has been for ages.
1: Not our baba.
0: Before our fathers.
1: Kimo toma se moto.
0: Before the car came into existence, before bikes and all that came into existence,
1: you
0: can see that some people use power with the, what they call spiritual power, the power to move in the air, to move from one place to another, that makes their journey short. Brethren in the Lord, all these powers exist that people use them. The same way people use the power of darkness, they use the power of roots and herbs. They use marine powers. They use the power of idols. They use the power of charms to do a lot of things. Before the work of the gospel came, these powers were well established. Therefore, when Jesus came to give us the gospel, He was also departing. And He told His disciples, He said He didn't leave them without power. And He also empowered them. That's why the passage read Acts 1:8 makes
1: it
0: to us. The assignment Jesus committed unto His disciples. Among the powers of the world,
1: they
0: also need power to carry out the assignment so that they will not be. When Jesus was alive, Jesus manifested power in so many ways, through signs and wonders that He did, to make the people know that the power of God is more than the power of darkness.
1: So as,
0: when we weigh it on a scale, this power of God must weigh more than the power of darkness, that the workers of evil may bow under this power. Brethren, Jesus told His disciples, said they will receive power. Said they will receive power. It shows that all of us that have been called by God, He called us to do this assignment through His power. You can receive worldly power. You can buy it. Can seek it. You can take it. But when we talk about the power of the Holy Spirit, it's just from one source. Not two. Not three. Just one source. The Holy Spirit. The Holy Spirit is the source of God's power. That's why the Bible says, you shall receive power when the Holy Spirit comes upon you. You, my listener today, you that have been called, whatever call you have been called as a person, may be divided.

0: Kapu kan ni ipe gbogbogbo.
1: He called one a general call.
0: Ati ipe olodun ni.
1: He called specific call.
0: Ati ipe gbogbogbo.
1: Both general call.
0: Ati ipe enikokan.
1: An individual call.
0: Gege bi eto Olorun.
1: According to God's plan.
0: Olorun o ki pe eyan.
1: God will not call.
0: Ko mo ro lagbara.
1: Without empowering.
0: Olorun o ni pe eyan.
1: God will not call.
0: Ko mo fun ni ore ofe ati agbara.
1: Without giving the grace and power.
0: Ti o fi se ise
1: iranse ta. Needed for that assignment.
0: Idibi to so fa won mo odo re
1: bi. That's why he told his disciples.
0: Eyin o gba agbara.
1: Said you will receive power.
0: Mo so fe eyan olugbo mi
1: lo. I speak to you my listeners.
0: Loruko Jesu.
1: In the name of Jesus.
0: Iwo na o gba agbara.
1: You will also receive power.
0: Agbara Olorun.
1: The power of the Lord will uphold
0: you. That is a set aniko wa se
1: laye. Carry out the assignment you were given on earth.
0: Eje ka wo kini Bible ti e so nipa agbara ati ise ise wa.
1: Let's consider what the Bible says about power and our service.
0: Eje wo sunu we Corinthians kini.
1: First Corinthians.
0: Eje wo ori kesan.
1: Chapter 9.
0: Eje wo se keje nibe.
1: Verse 7.
0: Corinthians.
1: First Corinthians chapter 9.
0: Kesan.
1: Verse 7.
0: Ese keje nibe.
1: Who goeth a warfare any time of his own charges? Who planted a vineyard and eateth not of the fruit thereof? Or who feedeth a flock and eateth not of the milk of the flock? Thank you, sir. Said, who goeth a warfare any time at his own charges? At his own charges. The question is asking you is, have you ever seen a warrior representing a nation fighting for his nation? That
0: would
1: be the one to buy his uniform, buy the gun, buy the machine guns and everything.
0: That's
1: all that he needs to go and defend his nation. No. It's not done. So if it's not like that in the kingdom of man, how much more our God that is wiser than men? Said there's no one called of God that is not empowered by God to carry out the assignment. So where did the problem come from today? Where men are seeking power in the wrong way. Some are even forsaking God. They seek God in the demonic way. So use it in the spiritual work. Hear me well. If the way your assignment is, as devoted or as committed as you are, so the call that you were called, as obedient as you may be, so that call will manifest in the kind of power that will be deposited into your life to do the assignment.
0: Matthew 25.
1: Jesus told us a story.
0: He
1: told us about a businessman that was going on a business trip that called his servants. And he gave them talents to work for till he comes.
0: Matthew 25.
1: From verse 14 to verse 30. Because of time, what is there is that he called his disciples, servants, and he gave them talents for business. But some did well. One didn't do well. And the one that didn't do well, what happened to him? Those that did well, what happened to them?
0: I said,
1: yes. Oluware wi fun pe o seun iwo omo odo rere ati olooto iwo se olooto ninu ohun die emi o mu o se olori ohun pupo.
0: Hallelujah.
1: Amen.
0: Because
1: he was faithful in the little that was committed into his hands. It's written, he received more. He received more. He was empowered for more. Giving more power to do that which he was appointed to do. But the one that received just one, that refused to use it, what happened to him? Verse 30.
0: Yes.
1: esi gbe alailere omo odo na so sinu okunkun lode nibe ni ekun ohun ipa yin keke yo gbe wa
0: leyin igba ta gba towo re tan
1: after which that which was in his hands was collected
0: ta fi se afile felomiran
1: and was given over to somebody else
0: o gaga wa deni ta
1: he himself became an outcast
0: I don't know why you are seeking power
1: mi mo dito fi wa agbara
0: you want to seek power
1: o fe wa agbara
0: beyond the grace of God in your life.
1: Ju o ti ori ofe Olorun laye re le se.
0: For power.
1: Ohun agbara
0: anywhere.
1: Nibi kibi.
0: Anyhow.
1: Niba ni bo se
0: by any means.
1: Bo ba se wo.
0: Have you consider your end?
1: So ti wo bi ti wa pari re.
0: Have you consider how you are going to end it?
1: So ti wa wo bi ti wa pari re.
0: This one.
1: Any
0: because he was faithful.
1: Nitoro ojo looto.
0: The Bible says.
1: Ibe ni wipe.
0: He was given additional money.
1: Afun ni kun ohun to ni.
0: Additional talents.
1: Afun ni isura kun
0: to ni. Additional grace.
1: Afun ni ore ofe kun to ni.
0: Additional capital.
1: Afun ni owo kun
0: to ni. In order to work more.
1: Lati tun le sise.
0: And gain more.
1: Ati lati jere.
0: But for the one that refused to invest.
1: Ba fun eni to ko lati nu yi ta fi fun.
0: That which he had.
1: E to ni.
0: Was taken.
1: Agba.
0: And at the end of it.
1: Leyin ore.
0: Was also thrown into the dungeon.
1: A so si inu okunkun.
0: Opolopo la pe si se iranse
1: lo. Lot of people have been called into ministry.
0: Won bere dara dara.
1: They started well.
0: Sugbon to go fe je nti Olorun ni
1: wo je. Well, because they want to become what God has not called them to.
0: Won gbagbe ipe ta pe won.
1: They forgot their call.
0: Ah, iwo ta pe ni olukoni.
1: You that you have been called to be a teacher.
0: O gbagbe ati koni.
1: You forgot to teach.
0: Oni ikoni to nkoni.
1: Said your teaching.
0: Ko lere to loju re.
1: No more profitable.
0: Ko ni ipo to loju re.
1: Has no position.
0: Ko lokiki to loju re.
1: Has no fame.
0: Iwo na nfe sise woli.
1: You want to be a prophet.
0: Be ni ape o lati se woli.
1: And you are not called to be a prophet.
0: Gbo mi daada.
1: Go anywhere.
0: Iwo ta pe lati je ajin
1: re. You that you are called to be an evangelist.
0: Iwo na nfe diji o.
1: You want to be a G.O.
0: O fe da church kale.
1: Want to establish a church.
0: O fe ni branches ka kiri
1: agbaye. Want to have branches all over.
0: Is call up
1: that's not your call.
0: Nitori na.
1: Therefore,
0: won na wa agbara.
1: You are also seeking power.
0: Lati sin ta pe o
1: si. Do what you are not called to.
0: Listen to me.
1: O
0: le se daada lo gbara re.
1: You may be well before yourself.
0: But then it only she ba de.
1: When the owner of the work
0: comes. To lo wo mo mo.
1: And he says he doesn't know.
0: Nigba then
1: he
0: says to do ba de.
1: When the owner of the work comes.
0: To ba ni ka gbe oso sinu
1: ina. And he says you should be trying to
0: fly. Nigba na.
1: Then.
0: O do mo do ala ile.
1: You become the unprofitable servant.
0: Why are you not contented with your calling?
1: Kilo de ti pe ta pe o te Olorun.
0: We are giving diverse call.
1: Afun ni pe orisirisi
0: si. Let's go to Ephesians chapter 4.
1: Efesu ori kerin.
0: Ephesians chapter 4.
1: Efesu ori kerin.
0: O so fun wa.
1: Told us.
0: Orisirisi pe ta pe wa si.
1: Different types of call.
0: Eja be lati ese ikokanla. Nigba to je wi pe Olorun to pe o ni to pe o si.
1: The God that called you called you for a reason.
0: To fi bi ta pe o sile.
1: Why have you left your place of call?
0: To wa okiki aye.
1: And seek the favor of the world.
0: To wa oro aye.
1: Seek the wealth of the world.
0: Ti won na fe di eni ti aye wa ri ni waju re.
1: You want to become somebody people bow and tremble before.
0: O be ka won yo bu ola fun.
1: You want people to honor you.
0: Lo di si ipo ta pe o.
1: Contrary to your call.
0: Yes ma.
1: Ephesians 4:14.
0: 11. Something from 11 to 13.
1: Okay. And he gave some apostles, and some prophets, and some evangelists, and some pastors and teachers, for the perfecting of the saints, for the work of the ministry, for the edifying of the body of Christ, till we all come in the unity of the faith and of the knowledge of the Son of God unto a perfect man, unto the measure of the stature of the fullness of
0: Hallelujah.
1: Christ. Amen.
0: Olorun to pe.
1: God that called.
0: Bibeli wi pe.
1: The Bible says.
0: O pe awon kan bi apostoli.
1: Called some as apostles.
0: O pe awon kan bi woli.
1: And some as prophets.
0: Pe awon kan bi evangelists.
1: Called some as evangelists.
0: O pe awon kan bi oluso agutan.
1: Called some as pastors.
0: Ati awon kan bi olukoni.
1: And some as teachers.
0: Idi to fi pe o.
1: The reason he called.
0: O mo.
1: He knows.
0: O mo.
1: He knows you.
0: O mo to le je.
1: He knows what you can do.
0: O si mo bo se waya re.
1: And he knows your makeup.
0: Listen to me.
1: Ẹgbọ́ mi.
0: Bíbélì wípé.
1: The Bible says.
0: Ìdí tí Ọlọ́run ṣe léyìí wípé.
1: The reason God did this was.
0: Kí a lè fi kí a wa ká lè ṣiṣẹ́ yìí ní àṣẹ pé.
1: That we may do this work unto perfection.
0: Kí àwọn ọmọ Ọlọ́run lè wà ní àṣẹ pé.
1: That the children of God will be in perfection.
0: Kí wọ́n lè ní ìmọ̀ Kristi ní àṣẹ pé.
1: That they will have the full knowledge of Christ.
0: Kí wọ́n kó lè dàgbà nínú Kristi ní àṣẹ pé.
1: That they will grow in Christ.
0: Títí.
1: Until.
0: Tí gbogbo wa pátápátá.
1: We all.
0: No, have you this so can
1: we come together in oneness
0: in Christ?
1: In Christ,
0: until Olorun fun wa,
1: what God gave us.
0: That's what is so can
1: to unite us,
0: you know, Christi,
1: in Christ.
0: Lonely
1: today is what is creating separation. Is what is separating us. We shouldn't get to a church.
0: Come on, ni I want if a man are you, ni no ijolo no kaka.
1: And not have the fivefold ministry in each church.
0: Sugar,
1: but
0: lonely
1: today.
0: When
1: somebody discovers they have a particular gift, instead of walking hand in hand in the church where they are, they have moved out.
0: What
1: God has planned to make us one has become something that brings separation. And because we are separated, our power is minimized. Our power is minimized. Brethren in the Lord, you, a child of God listening to me, I want you to take note
0: that
1: when we talk about the time we needed power most,
0: generation,
1: this generation needs a lot of power.
0: Because
1: so many things happen in and around our environment.
0: It's
1: pointing to the fact that we need power more than we cannot see that power again. Because those that were called to work as one, they have separated. Every man on his own. The kingdom of darkness is reigning. And there's exchanging powers. And they put a lot of God's children in bondage. They put them in captivity. Sickness from the pit of hell. Sicknesses we have never heard about.
0: He's
1: dominating. Where are those to pray for them? Where are those God wants to
0: use?
1: Everyone has gone to seek position for power. Nobody wants to
0: live
1: still on the devil is ruling. Poverty was ruling and is increasing. Goes around. Because those that were supposed to deliver them, the power of darkness.
0: What you are.
1: They are looking for
0: words.
1: They are looking for faith. They are forgetting their call.
0: If there's any time that the gospel is needed more, if there's any time the power of God is needed more, or even most, this is the time. This is the time when souls are crying for deliverance. Souls are crying for salvation. Souls are crying for healing. Souls are crying for signs and wonders. Souls are asking questions. Where is that God? Where is that God that will deliver us? As of the day of Elijah, where is that God that will send his messenger? Where are the messengers of God? Where are the prophets of God? Where are the ministers of God? Who will demonstrate the power of God as of the old? Listen. We could not find them again because each of them are gone their different ways. They have left where God had asked, where God asked them to stay. They have gone their different ways. They have gone their different locations. And so God has departed from them. And because God has departed from them, their power has become powerless. But many have sought for other powers. The Church of God needs prayer. Because we have neglected our primary call. And we are chasing the saddle. With the Lord help us. You are one of them. You have heard my message. I pray that you reflect on this message and consider where you are falling and make amends. Consider where God sent you. Consider where you went to. Jonah was sent to Nineveh.
1: I know Jonah lost in Nineveh.
0: He went to Tarsus.
1: Many
0: of us have changed our location. And that is why the power of God is so limited. And the devil is running.
1: Satan is
0: running. Frightening our members. May the Lord deliver us. In the name of Jesus. Father, I pray for your servants. Your ministers. I pray that you will minister unto them anew. Their understanding. Let them rediscovered themselves in the name of Jesus. I pray for the crying soul in the church. That are asking, where is the God, Lord of Elijah? I pray, Lord, you intervene their situation. That the devil will not turn them to pray. Holy Spirit, I pray, let there be a fire of revival in your church, and that the power of God may be revived more and more in our midst. Thank you, Father. In Jesus' name we are praying. Amen. Thank you. God bless you. Same time next week.
1: Lọsẹ̀tọ̀ ń bọ̀ ní agogo kan náà.
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To buy up something. To make wise and sacred use of every opportunity for doing good. That's another thing we can, if you want to explain the word redeem. 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The sacredness of the use of time, that's the word to redeem. To buy up opportunity for oneself. 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What separates a wise man from a foolish man is in the use of time. Some people often time talks about time. They say time is money. Akoko je owo o je o je nkan ti eniyan na. Some people came up and say time is life, meaning that anyone that wastes time is a money waster by the virtue of that first definition. We can also say anyone that wastes time, we can say is a life waster, because time is life. It's not, time is not only money. 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

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I want to look at this scripture from the book, from the message. Let's see the way it reads. So watch your step. Use your head. Make the most of every chance you get. These are desperate times. Make the most of every chance you get. These are desperate times. So if you're talking about redeeming the time, what it means again is making the most of every chance that you get. Making the most of every opportunity in which you get. And that's the word of God. That's the desire of God for our life. That every opportunity. Gbogbo awon anfani ti a ni lati ri wipe alo dara dara. Let me take another reading from

the TPT version, the Passion Translation. He said, so be careful. I'm reading 15 and 16. So be careful how you live, not being like those with no understanding, but live honorably with true wisdom. For we are living in evil times. Take full advantage of every day as you spend your life for his purpose. Take full advantage of every day as you spend your life for his purpose. Meaning that redeeming the time, we can also look at it as spending your life for the purpose of God. 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That is part of redeeming the time. 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Why is redeeming time very important? Why? What's the reason? Let's look at it one after the other very quickly. 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So we see time here as a weapon. 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But men who are able to understand the usage of time will still be able to scale through. What again, why do we need to redeem time? Number four, very quickly, is because time lost cannot be regained. It's irredeemable. Akoko to ba ti sonu ko se ra pada mo. 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
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Is there a time is coming, a night is coming when no man, no matter how intelligent, how expert, how connected, how anything, he will not be able. Time catches up with any man, every man. You cannot outplay time. Once you are not able to achieve what's supposed to be achieved in time, just imagine a 50-year-old person. Oh, hello, fellow joint team. Oh, hello, my babolu. Oh, cool. And now, because Lori field. Because akoko lati se yese keni. What's it called? Cause when you own lala, own money, you are not only feed. Sorry, Alano Kaloti le garu ballu. That is a ballu gidio. He cannot do it again. Akoko ti oti nyanje. Akoko ti juseni. Ben na ni on bobo ti on be onsi. Lati she onilo akoko. Olorun yo ran oloruko ti Jesu. I put something down again. Number five. I say time is a currency of life. Is a currency of life. We have said talk about that. That anyone that cannot that cannot value time, then currency, it will be poor. It will live in a life of poverty, a life of an impoverished life, a life like a pauper. And that is why you need to wake up very quickly. One of the versions we read in the scripture, the Message version, he said, these are desperate days. That's why you need to keep time. We are in a desperate time. We are in the time, in a perilous time, time that is difficult to change. And that is why God is asking us that we should buy time. The Lord is helping us in Jesus' name. As I begin to round up quickly, don't forget the example of Jesus. He said, why it is day. It means that when we talk about day, that is when you have the opportunity. When we talk about day, it means when you have the strength. When we have the white wither, probably you have the money, you have the people around you, you have the idea is still there. The people that can help you actualizing the idea, they are also around. That is the meaning of day. But in the night, no man does work in the night. And when she thing about struggle at ki efficiency, but any work done in the night is not effective. Look at some of our children that used to watch plates in the night, especially when there's no light. You will see that in the morning, by the time you check those plates, how does it look like? You will see that it's not perfectly clean. If you take vehicle that you will take probably, let's say, that it will take for like 500 naira in the day. By the time it is in the night, you want to take it, you can just hear 1.5. But then, what happened now? But I picked this vehicle in the afternoon. The next thing that commuter or driver will tell is that, don't you know it is night? Anything done in the night is less effective, it's more costly, it will not attain its full excellence. The Lord will help us in the name of Jesus. And what do I see God calling us to? How do we redeem this time? How? What are the ways by which we can redeem this time? Number one, and which will ever be the number one, is pick the example of Jesus. That's John chapter 9 verse 4. He said, see, doing the work that's supposed to be done, see it as a must. That's how Jesus said it. He said, I must. Oh, but the real tea, Olorun pe on si lati se yen gege bi oran yan. Ohun to gbodo se pelu iya kankan. Very, very important. Iyan la koko. Ikeji ni wipe, you must learn to kill procrastination. Ri wipe o fun ara re pa keyan ma sun kan si waju. English people say procrastination is the stealer. It's not only the stealer, it's a killer of time. It's a killer of time, of life. And that's why you must make sure you kill it before it kills you.
Number two, Iketa, oni wipe, don't compare yourself with anyone. Ma fira are we nyan. Ah, elagbaja o na tin sun, jemi na sun die. Iwe owe ori kefa ise kefa. Eh, oni orun die. Eh, folding of hand little. He said, so shall your poverty comes like bandits. Oh, God of fira are we any kankan. 2 Corinthians chapter 10 verse 12. Oni awon tan fi ara won, we ara won, oni won ogbon. So you must not compare yourself. You are not running without your neighbor, without your friend in your school. You are running against time. And a man running again is a man that is not looking at anybody. He's using time to run. But by this time, and God used to calculate time for everybody. Hebrew chapter 6 verse 11. God was calculating time through the writer of Hebrew. He said, by this time, for by this time you'll be teachers. You are still a babe. So only on two months you pay for any call can only be alone against time, not against that your colleague is against time. So you must see yourself that you don't compare yourself with anybody. Number four, very quickly, get an accountability partner. Follow me up. Get an Some it may be a coach. You can be a set agenda that will be able to put you on your toes. That's what you have not done. The Lord will help you in Jesus' name. And lastly, commit your time unto God. Commit your time unto God. Jeki akoko le ko wa ni owo Olorun. 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

0: In the headlines, federal government to repatriate more than 1,000 Nigerians from South Africa. Nigerian Air Force deploys surveillance aircraft to track abducted Oyo teachers' pupils. Fire guards residential building in Ilorin. On the foreign scene, Russian drone strikes kill two in Ukraine. In sport, Brighton signed Nigerian teenager Zadok Yohana on 5-year deal. A very wonderful evening to you, and thank you for staying with us on Diamond 88.7 FM, Ilorin. This is News Across the World. I am Nedu Okorie. 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We'll bring you details of the news after this break. Do stay with us.
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And you're welcome back. Now the news in detail. The federal government is set to repatriate more than 1,000 Nigerians from South Africa following a screening exercise conducted for citizens seeking voluntary return. The chairman and chief executive officer of the Nigerians in Diaspora Commission, NIDCOM, Mrs. Abike Dabiri-Erewa, disclosed these in Abuja. According to her, the screening exercise is being jointly conducted by the Nigerian High Commission in Pretoria and South Africa's Department of Home Affairs. She noted that the process has been orderly and professionally managed under the supervision of Nigeria's Acting High Commissioner to South Africa, Ambassador Olatunde Ajayi. The NIDCOM boss said more than 1,000 Nigerians had already registered for the evacuation, adding that registration is still ongoing. The Nigerian Air Force has deployed an aerial surveillance aircraft to support efforts to rescue teachers and pupils abducted from Yawata and Ahoro Esiele communities in Orire local government area for your state. A statement today by Nigerian Air Force spokesman Air Commodore Ehimen Ejodame said Governor Seyi Makinde disclosed these during a courtesy visit by the representatives of the Chief of the Air Staff, Air Marshal Sunday Aneke, and the Air Officer Commanding Logistics Command, Air Vice Marshal Abubakar Sule. Makinde said the Air Force responded swiftly.

0: A fire outbreak this morning destroyed parts of a residential building in Ilorin, the Kwara State capital, affecting a store and a room within the property. The incident occurred at number 5 Obafemi Akere Street off Basin Road, Ilorin, prompting an emergency response from the Kwara State Fire Service. The deployment was disclosed in a statement issued today by the spokesperson for the fire service, Hassan Adekunle, in Ilorin. According to the statement, the affected property was a 5-bedroom bungalow, with the fire damaging a store and a room located at the rear section of the building. He noted that firefighters arrived promptly at the scene and immediately battled the blaze, preventing it from spreading to other sections of the building. The first batch of 560 pilgrims from Kwara State who participated in the 2026 Hajj exercise in Saudi Arabia arrived safely in Ilorin today after completing the spiritual exercise. The returning pilgrims landed at the Babatunde Idiagbo International Airport, Ilorin, aboard a Max Air flight at about 12:23 p.m. alongside three officials of the National Hajj Commission of Nigeria. The development was disclosed in a statement issued today by the press secretary of the Kwara State Muslim Pilgrims Welfare Board, Mrs. Jumoke Jimo. Speaking shortly after their arrival, the pilgrims expressed gratitude to Almighty Allah for granting them a successful and spiritually rewarding pilgrimage. The former Chief of Staff, Government House Ilorin, Alhaji Ladi Hassan, has asserted that Kwara State PDP exco headed by Alhaji Isa Adamu Bawa is not in a position to suspend him from the party because they do not belong to the same faction. He noted that two factions currently exist in the party with two different set of leaders and presidential candidates. The exco under Alhaji Isa Bawa's leadership therefore lacks the authority to suspend him from the party. Alhaji Ladi Hassan, who is the Kwara State PDP gubernatorial candidate of the Turaki faction, while speaking during a press conference, also unveiled his governorship agenda and economic blueprint for Kwara State. Alhaji Ladi Hassan also described as untrue insinuations that he is being sponsored by the ruling APC to destabilize the state's PDP. The PDP gubernatorial candidate also told reporters that since he belongs to the Turaki faction, the question of Dr. Abubakar Bukola Saraki being his political leader does not arise. And that's it on the local scene. The news across the world is reaching you from Diamond 88.7 FM Ilorin. We now go on a break, and when we return, we bring you foreign and sports news. 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

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Move on to foreign stories. Russian drones struck two people in Ukraine as world leaders gather in London to discuss piling pressure over its fall. Ukraine President Volodymyr Zelensky will meet leaders in France and Britain today for talks on the way forward as Russia's military invasion. The state emergency on Telegram that drone strike killed a 50-year-old man working as a minibus driver in Ukraine's southern Zaporizhzhia region. Regional chief Alexandra Ganz told that a 59-year-old man was killed in a separate attack in the central Dnipropetrovsk region. Russian drones and air bombs round on two districts. Foreign scene, European leaders will meet Ukrainian President Volodymyr Zelensky at Downing in London in a forecast increase of Russia as it fed back in Ukraine. The meeting is expected to bring together Ukrainian President Zelensky, French President Emmanuel

0: Macron, German Friedrich Merz, UK Prime Minister Keir Starmer, after Zelensky to rush Putin to end the more than four-year war. Proponents talks in an open letter ahead of the international rejected the plan, with Putin reportedly describing the letter as rude and in Zelensky's mind. And that's for insane. We now move on to sports story.
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0: In our sports news, the C Brighton and Hove Albion have agreed the signing of Nigerian winger Zado Yohana from a 25-year contract that's until June 21 for an undisclosed fee. The Premier League club at the deal in a statement that the transfer completed the trial reopens to the usual regulatory approvals. The 18-year-old Nigerians, who turns 19 later this month, will join the Seagulls after establishing himself as one of Europe's most exciting young prospects, having made a significant impact in Sweden's this season. Zadok began his career at Ikon Alla Football Academy in Nigeria before moving to Sweden in 2024, where he quickly adapted to European football with AIA. That's our sport news. And with that, we've the end of news across the world. Here is the recap light. Federal government to repatriate more than 1,000 Nigerians from South Africa. Niger employs surveillance abducted Oyoti pupils. Fast building in Ilan. And foreign scene, Russian drone to Ukraine. And then sports news, bright Nigerian teenager Zach Yohana. Did that on 2014, a renowned farmer, former staff information and communication passed away. And for new happenings around you, and the contact news number on 6

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1: Oh my God. Oh my God. Oh my God. Oh my God. Oh my God. Oh my God. Oh my God. Oh my God. Oh my God.
0: Yeah, that's right. There's just something about how the amazing program and the content, ooh, the music blows me away every single time. 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